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0: 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The number one breakfast show. 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

It's Alex Warren with Fever Dream on KFM 94.5. And that is how we get into Sunday morning together. Welcome to it. My name is Dante Poole, sorting you out all the way until 7 o'clock this morning, right here on Early Sundays. We are at the end of the weekend. It's the last day to really just lay in a little bit, take it nice and easy, do all the things that you couldn't do on Friday, Saturday as well. Yesterday was a busy day in the city. I was out with the family, Willowbridge side, Tiger Valley, Paro, you know, all over in the northern suburbs, and it was jam-packed everywhere. I think a lot of us trying to just get into that mid-year reset and do some of the things that we need to sort out at home. A lot of the home stores, I've kind of noticed, have been jam-packed lately. Are we restyling? Are we changing, you know, bedding? What is going on? I'm seeing a lot of that out there. But I think it happens this time of the year as we get into June, July. You know, just want to give the house a little bit of a mid-year makeover. At least that was the vibe for us yesterday with the family. You know, going to just do some restocking of, you know, polishing the house just a little bit, you know. So I think a lot of us are trying to just get into that mindset for the rest of the year. It is Sunday, the 17th of May, 2026. It's also the last Sunday before the Sanlam Cape Town Marathon that is taking place next week. So if you're going to tune in then, it's going to be a special edition of the show. Myself and Sibs, we're going to try to do a part two to what should have been last year, if we could remember, you know, that fateful day. Walking into studio thinking it's going to be a fabulous, you know, 2-hour live show, and then it became a pack your bags and go home because the wind is just doing the things kind of show. So hopefully next week, Sunday, fingers crossed, we will be rooting, cheering you on, getting you to the finish line at the Sanlam Cape Town Marathon. Today, however, my job is to play you the most music to make you feel great and to ease you into your Sunday morning. I've got some Marshmallow, Ben Rodriguez, you know, Miles Smith, all on the way between now and 5:30. But let's get things started with a little bit of Take That, you know, throwing it back just a little bit on the Sunday morning. My name is Dante Poole. Welcome to it.

0: Jay something teaming up with Youngster CPT. I can't wait on KFM 94.5. Wrapping up our 7 songs in a row for the 5 o'clock hour. Noah Khan before that. The Great Divide. Miles Smith. Ben Rodriguez. All in the mix on Sunday mornings with me at Dante Pool, sorting you out all the way until 7 a.m. Just went 5:30. Good morning to you. Hope that you are doing fabulous on this Sunday morning. Perhaps you are at work right now on the grind. I know a lot of our KFM fam, they are on the night shift doing what needs to be done, listening to the awesome tunes, but probably have been sitting and just waiting for a voice to pop up. I have got you covered. I am here. We're going to take this ride together for the next 2 hours. And then, of course, the day is in full effect on KFM 94.5. Listen, I hope you had yourself a fabulous week, because I know that Monday and Tuesday in particular, hey, it was rough. It was touch and go for a second in the mother city. I have never seen a storm like that in all of my years living in Cape Town. It was brutal. I hope that you and your families were okay out there. I hope that everything is still in place, your side. A lot of the KFM fam also, you know, kind of just putting the pieces back together from the storm. I know people out in Worcester, in George, Paul, all over the Garden Route, really affected even a week before with storms that they had on their side. So it was like a double wham for them. So if you are, you know, putting the bits and pieces together, you know, the KFM fam, we are always with you, giving you warm hugs. And if you would like to donate, by the way, we have been mentioning this throughout the week on various shows, that there are different points throughout the city where you can go drop off some fabulous donations, you know, food, whether it's blankets, pillows, whatever it is that someone would need out there, just to kind of, you know, put those pieces back together in the household. Feel free to do so. Check out your fire stations, your local fire stations as well. 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Keep us plugged on the WhatsApp line, you know, where there are spots in your area as well. And speaking of, I would love to hear what you're getting up to on the Sunday morning. Are you on the grind like myself? Are we keeping each other entertained, you know, while being at work? Or perhaps you're enjoying that morning cup of coffee, going for a beautiful run out there now that the rain has subsided just for a little bit. Let me know. 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

0: It's Mr. John Mayer waiting on the world to change on KFM 94.5. Dante Poole sorting you out all the way until 7 o'clock this morning. Happy Sunday to you, to the fam. Some of us are up and about, you know, being on the grind at work, you know, perhaps on that night shift. Or maybe you're getting up, looking at the world with one eye open, thinking to yourself, what is the day today? What is the time? Waar is ik? You know, sometimes on a Sunday morning, you're just in a bit of a Zulu blues. You don't know, you know, what's happening in life. It is Sunday, the 17th of May, 2026. 5:44 is the time. And my name is Dante Poole. And this is KFM 94.5. It's where you want to be. It's where we're going to sort you out and make sure that you have the best Sunday possible. 082-945-0940. I would love to hear from you this morning. Connect with me on the WhatsApp line. Can be something simple as just sharing what your plans are for the Sunday, maybe what you are whipping up for a Sunday lunch. You know, it might be early, but you must take out those chicken and chops and alles now already to make sure that it's lekker defrosted come 12 o'clock so you can start whipping up a nice little meal for you and the family. Let's quickly go to Saldana this morning, to Mr. Craig. He popped me a WhatsApp and he said, good morning, Dante. Listening all the way in a cool and cold Saldana this morning on the night shift. He says, Owens Cup an. Lekker to hear your voice again, Dante. Thanks for the awesome tunes. That is coming from Mr. Craig out in Saldana. Yeah, I always say it, eh? The night shift fam, it's a wonderful community out there. They keep, you know, parts of the city safe. They keep things up and running as well. And just think about it, Mr. Craig, in the next 2 hours or so, once you get home, you can take yourself a lekker solid power nap. You know, that's what you got to do. From Saldana, we head to Lansdowne with Ms. Reva, also up bright and early this morning at Cape Town International. She said, hey, Dante, just want to say safe travels to my hubby, Patrick. He is heading to Josie this morning from Reva out in Lansdowne. Yeah, if it's not us working and being on the grind, perhaps we are helping out the fam, doing some airport drop-offs and, you know, things that are happening at about 5 o'clock in the morning. I think that first flight is the red-eye flight that happens around about now, 6 a.m. to Johannesburg as well. Not uncommon at all, especially if you're going to start the new working week in a brand new city. 082-945-0940. Pop me a WhatsApp. While you do that, on Sunday the 24th of May, Cape Town welcomes thousands of runners for the Sanlam Cape Town Marathon. Now this means major road closures and extra traffic across the city. Buitengracht Street, that will be closed, so just make sure that you plan your trip accordingly. The V&A Waterfront has plenty of parking and best access via the port side. Or you can park at the CTICC and use the My City Shuttle. Remember, parking restrictions will be in place along the route all weekend long. You can find that full list of road closures at capetownmarathon.com. The Sanlam Cape Town Marathon in power partnership with KFM 94.5.
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0: It's Charlie Puth with Attention on KFM 94.5. A few minutes away from 6 o'clock. My name is Dante Poole. Happy Sunday morning to you and the fam. It is early. What we said on the show was vroeg, maar is lekker. You know, we do what we gotta do on a Sunday morning to get moving, to start the day bright and early. And if you need a little bit of help, KFM 94.5, myself, we are here to cheer you on. The WhatsApp line is 082-945-0940. We are connecting with the KFM fam this morning. Let's quickly go to Mr. Damon in Atlantis. We are all over this morning. I love it. Saldana, Atlantis, Wayne Lansdowne also. And Damon says, hey Dante, happy Sunday. Can I please wish a happy 8th birthday to my baby girl, Jessie? Love from Dad Damon and Mom Bianca from Damon and the fam out in Atlantis. Happy birthday to Miss Jessie, 8 years old today. Yeah, that's another reason why a lot of us are up early as well, you know. Birthday celebrations, anniversaries as well. If you are celebrating one of those things, I hope it's going to be a fabulous Sunday for you and the family. A nice festive one as well. 8 years old, big number, getting closer to 10, getting closer, closer, closer. Angelique and Warren out in Table View, one of our favorite couples on a Sunday morning. They always connect with us. They always tell us, you know, what is happening in their lives, where they are heading to as well. This morning, Angelique says, hey, Dante, we are getting ready for our Sunday ride. We are going to Rawsonville. Gonna go check out the area there to see how it's looking after the storm. Much love from Angelique and Warren out in Table View. I mean, it's always an exciting time when you are able to seek an adventure out there. And Angelique and Warren, they do it every Sunday morning. They hop on that bike and they see where the adventure is going to take them. And they take the KFM fam along for the ride as well. They send through photos, videos. And if you perhaps are on a similar adventure this morning, later on throughout the day, share it with us. You know, we want to plug the KFM fam in case there's something they want to add to their agenda. Sometimes on a Sunday morning, all we are looking for is some plans. The POA. 082-945-0940. I'm going to squeeze in some Ray before we get to 6 o'clock.
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0: It's Ray with Escapism on KFM 94.5. It is 6 o'clock. We're on the second hour of the show, and the music is about to be absolutely fabulous. We're going to go back to the 90s quickly with some All For One, and then some Shonda Paul waiting in the wings. Quarter past six, we'll get into your featured artist of the day, plus a Sunday song that's also coming your way. It's all happening on KFM 94.5 with me, Dante Paul. Good morning. Wake up, get
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0: Bruno Mars. I Just Might on KFM 94.5. All right, it's about to go 6:15. Let's get into your featured artist of the day. My name is Dante Poole. I am sorting you out here on early Sundays. And if you are new to the show, welcome. We do this every Sunday morning at 6:15, where I give you 4 clues to who the featured artist of the day could possibly be. Plus, that artist will, of course, be our Sunday song as well. That signature tune of theirs will play out at about 6:40 this morning. Last week, it was the one and only Simply Red. We are going to stay in the UK for today's artist. 4 clues coming your way right now. Here we go. Alrighty-o, let's get into clue number 1 this morning. This English singer was born Louisa Bob in Hackney, London, but she performs using her singular middle name. All right, that's the first clue this morning. Second clue, her signature eye patch and sunglasses became part of her iconic look and made her instantly recognizable. All right, so this is the visual now of it all. Third clue this morning, one of her biggest tunes includes the memorable lyrics, "You know you gotta have them, you know you gotta be strong." All right. Fourth and final clue this morning, 3 words, Bridget Jones Diary. All right, see if you can maybe recognize this voice.
1: That song was written for Colin Firth. It was all about him. After being given the book, of which later on I was told that actually it was because they wanted to see if I could write a song for it, I immediately was really stoked because reading the book, I knew the character that I'd fallen in love with. And, you know, it turned out to be Colin Firth.
0: All right, who is our featured artist of the day? 082-945-0940. I'll go over those clues again in the next few minutes. First up, Kelly Clarkson, Breakaway. Good morning.

0: It's one of my favorite tunes from Whitney Houston and Akon, Like I Never Left, on KFM 94.5. It sounds like a Sunday morning to me. My name is Dante Poole. Happy Sunday. We are together all the way until 7 o'clock. All right, so a few minutes ago, I gave you those clues to who the featured artist of the day could possibly be. A lot of you are stumped this morning, 082-945-0940. I see about one or two correct answers on the WhatsApp line. It is not Jamelia. Desiree also said, is it Estelle this morning, Dante? It is not Estelle. Some voice notes coming through as well. Charmaine, any guesses?
1: Hi, good morning, Dante. This is Charmaine here from Mitchell's Plain. I am extremely stumped by this morning's artist.
0: Mm-hmm.
1: I'm taking a wild guess. I might possibly be wrong. But I can't stop thinking that it's maybe Jessie J.
0: Mm-mm.
1: I'm probably wrong, but I'm going to stick with my answer anyway. Have a fantastic day, dear.
0: Thank you, my darling. Charmaine Mitchell-Splain. Hey, it's always good to guess, hey? 082-945-0940. Not Jessie J this morning. Let's go over those clues one more time together. All right, so the first clue that I gave this morning was this English singer was born Louisa Bob in Hackney, London, but she performs using her singular middle name. All right, so she is English, she's British, you know, similar to Jessie J and Jamelia and Estelle. Second clue I gave was her signature eye patch and sunglasses became part of her iconic look and made her instantly recognizable. All right, so you have to be in the late 90s, early 2000s for this. She didn't have a lot of hits, but in one of her biggest tunes, she includes the memorable lyrics, "You know you gotta have them, you know you gotta be strong." All right, fourth and final clue, this is probably one of the biggest clues. Three words, Bridget Jones' Diary. All right, think of a soundtrack, perhaps. Maybe listen to this voice.
2: That song was written for Colin Firth. It was all about him. After being given the book, of which later on I was told that actually it was because they wanted to see if I could write a song for it, I immediately was really stoked because reading the book, I knew the character that I'd fallen in love with. You know, it turned out to be Colin Firth.
0: I am looking for our featured artist of the day, 082-945-0940. We'll go over that reveal in the next 10 minutes, plus weather on the way.
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0: It's Callum Scott with Lighthouse on KFM 94.5. Dante Poole sorting you out on this beautiful Sunday morning. Cold and crisp today in the mother city. Actually, more like cool. It's a very cool temperature outside. Speaking of, let's see what is happening with your EWN weather. Alrighty, Cape Town reaching a high of 21 degrees today. Clear skies in the mother city. It looks like this afternoon also clear skies. No rain on the forecast for today or tomorrow. We'll take that. Stellenbosch reaching a high of 23 today. Beaufort West, 27 is your max. Lekker warm, jou kant. George cooling down to 23 today. Knysna chilling on a steady 22 on the Sunday. Langebaan, 23 is your max. Ending it off in Springbok with 26 degrees. Kalfinia, 26 as well. Sunrise, that's happening at 7:33 this morning. So that's in the next hour. And then sunset, that's happening at 5:52 this evening.
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0: It's Tyler and Zara Larson. She did it again on KFM 94.5. Happy Sunday to you and the fam. It just went 6:41. My name is Dante Poole, and it's time for us to get into our featured artist of the day. 082-945-0940. You send through all of the guesses on the WhatsApp line. Let me see who is getting it right this morning quickly. Kay getting it right this morning. Claudia also getting it right on the WhatsApp line. I see Charmaine sent through another voice note over here. Maybe she corrected herself. Let's see. Morning, darling.
1: Hey, Dante. So I'm going to take a second stab at this.
0: Okay.
1: And after you gave me that extra clue, yes, about being in the late 90s, early 2000s, I am sure it's Gabrielle, man.
0: All right. Jaden, what are you saying, sir? Jaden.
2: It is Gabriella. I think the song's name is Dream.

0: And the guesses are in this morning. If you guessed the fabulous, the underrated Gabrielle, congratulations to you. Yeah, sometimes people say Gabriella, Gabrielle, but it's Gabrielle. She is fabulous. She burst onto the scene late 90s, early 2000s. I think a lot of people really forget about her. You know, she didn't really have a string of hits per se or multiple albums as well. But she gave us tunes like this, Dreams, beautiful song. Another epic record, Give Me a Little More Time, as well as Rise, another signature tune of hers. Yeah, she brought something magical to the soul scene out in the early 2000s. And she has that recognizable voice as well, very distinctive. And that famous eye patch and hair that kind of swoops over the one side of her face. I always thought it was just, you know, for fun vibes. But she actually has a little eye condition, reading up about that. And she covers that just to kind of hide that insecurity a little bit. But little did she know that it became her signature tune. So what are we going with for our Sunday song, you might ask?
1: Yeah. 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
1: It's time to get ready for the Sunday Sunrise Song.
0: So even though the sunrise is only coming our way after 7 o'clock as we step deeper into winter, the game is still the same and the vibes are still very much similar. We want to sit in that winter feel, grab that cup of coffee, cozy up with a nice blanket and enjoy our Sunday song that we're going to get into right now. All thanks to Gabrielle. We are going to go back to the year 2001 with this banger. And maybe you recognize it from the Bridget Jones soundtrack, Out of Reach. Your featured artist, Gabrielle. Good morning.

0: Mr. Rick Astley, Together Forever on KFM Sundays with me, Dante Poole, sorting you out until 7 o'clock. It's almost time for me to say goodbye, but before then, I just quickly want to squeeze in some last-minute messages from the KFM fam that is coming through on the WhatsApp line. We want to make sure we get to as many of you as possible. And before that, we actually revealed our featured artist of the day. And today, it was the fabulous Gabrielle. We'll play a featured artist and do our Sunday song again next week. Same time, same place. But let's quickly go to Mr. Jerome, 082-945-0940. He said, "Stunning Dante, on my way to work out in Kuwait. Listening to you, ek sing nou uit my magheid," he says. "Have a stunning day in Cape Town." Love from Jerome all the way in Kuwait. Yeah, listen, we love to see on the WhatsApp line where the KFM fam is listening from. Out in the Middle East, America, Australia. Let us know. 082-945-0940. Mr. Jerome, enjoy it. Enjoy work out there in warm, sunny Kuwait. Hope it's going to be a lekker one for you. James also saying hi on the WhatsApp line. Olivia Isaacs over here. "Good morning, Dante. Loving your early morning tunes, getting us in the mood for the Sunday. Love to all my family listening to the show right now. Enjoy your day, guys." That's coming through from Olivia out in the Highbury area. 082-945-0940. It's going to be a great Sunday. I can feel it, hey? You have to manifest it. You must put it out there. The weekend will take us to 7.
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0: Bear, my jam, the weekend, I feel it coming, taking us to 7 o'clock this morning. KFM fam, I have got to go. Thanks for a beautiful show. You must enjoy your Monday tomorrow. Have a fabulous week. Stan Mars, he's up next, ready to serve you up your Sunday breakfast. From me, Dante Poole, have a lekker one. Edward has got your news.
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2: Thank you, Dante, and a very good morning. I'm Eduardo Cork. The Department of Corporate Governance and Traditional Affairs says it will continue to provide support to communities affected by the severe weather that recently ravaged parts of the country. Since 4th of May, South Africans have been experiencing heavy rainfall and consequent flooding. Destructive winds also contributed to widespread infrastructure damage and deaths, with 18 people killed across the country in weather-related incidents, 11 of those in the Western Cape. Kohta spokesperson Paul Maseko Bengwase.
3: Disaster management teams and relief organizations remain on the ground, assisting affected communities and coordinating emergency response efforts. Government continues to work closely with provincial and local authorities to provide support, restore essential services, and ensure the safety of residents.
2: Western Cape-based anti-GBV organization Ilitha Labantu says it's appalled that much-needed resources are kept in storage instead of being distributed to family violence, child protection and sexual offences units. This past week, Police Portfolio Committee Chairperson Ian Cameron visited the Nyanga and Stellenbosch units and discovered a shortage of rape kits. Ilitha Labantu says the shortage shows a lack of will by those in charge to distribute these much-needed resources. And French authorities have launched a judicial inquiry into a university professor who made up and presented himself with a prestigious award. In 2016, Florent Moncler was at a glitzy award ceremony at the Paris Assembly, also attended by French ministers and Nobel laureates. There, Moncler was awarded the Golden Medal of Philology, the study of language through text, by the organizer, the century-old US-based International Society of Philology. The problem is neither the award nor the society existed. The academic fabricated all of it and paid a European jeweler to create the medal. A decade later, and France's prosecutor's office is now working to figure out which laws the now suspended university professor broke. To the weather now, cloudy over southern parts of the Western Cape, otherwise fine and cool to warm. Cape Town reaching a high of 21, Vredendal 30, Beaufort West 27 and George 23 degrees. Once again, the top story in Eyewitness News at this hour. The Department of Corporate Governance and Traditional Affairs says it will continue to provide support to communities affected by the severe weather that recently ravaged parts of the country.
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0: KFM 94.5, great song, Goldfish. No one has to know. Let me tell you from where I'm sitting, it's a great Sunday. Happy Sunday. Yesterday, the weather was spectacular. What did you do in this beautiful sunshine and blue skies yesterday? What was your plan?
1: I was indoors playing D&D.
0: Of course you were. Of course you were.
1: Jy het geweet wat die antwoord is before you even asked.
0: Of course I did.
1: What did you do?
0: No, I was exercising. I went for a great walk. I was eating fruit and drinking water.
1: Okay, maar wat het jy regtig gedoen?
0: Niks. No, it was a great day. But also, yesterday, the weather was deceptive because the sun was out, but it was only 21 degrees. Mm. So it was warm, but it was nice.
1: It was pleasant.
0: Keeping in mind that 3 days ago, there was a storm. A storm.
1: Welcome to Cape Town.
0: Yeah. I mean, there was a storm. It was unlike anything I'd ever seen. That is what it was like. It was absolute chaos and carnage. And yesterday, I mean, Carl Wasty came into studio and he said, do your washing today. The weather's appropriate for it. And I went outside and I was like, shoo, kyk hoe lekker die buite. 3 days voor daai was 'n bietjie van 'n storm.
1: Which cooperative governance and traditional affairs are still assisting some communities across the Western Cape to recover from it.
0: Yeah. Romeo and Juliet. Romeo and Juliet.
1: So, are we doing Shakespeare, or verwijs ons nou na 'n groepie?
0: 100%.
1: That
0: right.
1: I gave you an either or, and you just said yes. Waarvan praat jy?
0: Romeo and Juliet.
1: This is what I have to deal with.
0: I'm looking for the name of a band.
1: Okay.
0: Right.
1: Okay.
0: The song.
1: Oh.
0: Takes you back to the 90s.
1: Uh-huh.
0: Right?
1: So it's not Taylor Swift's Romeo.
0: No.
1: Okay.
0: Takes you back to the 90s. Jump in if you think you know what I'm talking about. 0829450940. Right?
1: If anybody knows what he's talking about, please jump
0: in. It is a Swedish band.
1: Where?
0: Right? Swedish. So you know some of the biggest bands globally from Sweden.
1: Yeah.
0: Right? They are known as a rock band from 1992. There's Peter, there's Magnus, and there's Nina. Right?
1: Only three?
0: Three of them.
1: So not four.
0: So the name of the song is an indication of love gone right or wrong. Right. So I'm going to be...
1: Dag is net duality.
0: I'm going to give you... the name of the band. If you can give me the name of the song.
1: We're quite, you just told me Romeo and Juliet.
0: Or soundtrack.
1: What?
0: This song was big on the soundtrack.
1: Nee, I gaan net name skree of Swedish groups like Roxette. I'm going to scream ABBA.
0: Can.
1: I'm going to scream... those are the only two Swedish groups I know.
0: So I can give you either or, right?
1: Okay.
0: Either or.
1: Okay.
0: So,
1: this is more embarrassing.
0: Yeah. I can give you the name of the band or the name of the song.
1: Quite.
0: So if I give you one, you need to give me the other. Oh, you stumped today. 0829450940. On the WhatsApp line, goeiemôre, Dieter. Spot on, you got it.
1: Must be nice.
0: 100%, right?
1: May I also see the screen? What did Dieter say?
0: No.
1: Okay.
0: Right. So when you are cold, you wear a cardigan.
1: Where's, are they Swedish?
0: 100%.
1: Oh, Love Fool, the cardigans.
0: Stop it.
1: How did this? I didn't know they were Swedish.
0: Yeah, but now you're showing off again.
1: Well, okay. Romeo and Juliet.
0: Don't worry. I was just as shocked to see you as well that they...
1: were the movie Romeo and Juliet directed by Baz Luhrmann.
0: Stop it.
1: Thought they sang a song called Romeo and Juliet.
0: No.
1: Okay.
0: Cardigans Love are Fool. Swedish. I never knew that.

0: Matthew Moe, Autumn. KFM 94.5, the world's greatest music weekend breakfast Sunday edition. Stan Mars with you till 10 o'clock today. Magic in there. Cardigans, Loveful, Lewis Capaldi, Stay Love. Coming up on the other side of sport, Anthony DeShera's got the latest. Miley, Craig Lucas, Ed Sheeran, Somber. And of course, one of my favorites from Olivia Dean for 2026. Trust you all this morning. Not too sure how your Saturday was, but I hope your Sunday's going to go really, really well. Sport coming up.
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0: For years, the Force existed in a galaxy far, far away. 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Anthony DeShera has the latest in sports, if you want to comment on it. Of course, big, big matches happened in the UFC as of late, so we'll chat about that in the next couple of minutes. However, though, before we get there, we'll do this.
14: Good morning, I'm Anthony DeShera. Orlando Pirates, unable to live up to the air of expectations surrounding them in the Betway Premiership, a stalemate at the Orlando Stadium left them goalless with Durban City. Meanwhile, Kaizer Chiefs snuck past AmaZulu 1-0 at the Moses Mabhida Stadium. Lilepo scored the goal only to be sent off moments later when he removed his shirt in a celebration, while Stellenbosch continued the late push for a top 8 finish with a 2-0 win over Albert College. Same scoreline for Golden Arrows over Chippa United, 1-1 between Richards Bay and Sekhukhune United, Siwelele 1-0 winners over Magezi, and Polokwane City signed off their season with a 1-0 draw with Marimo Galants. In England, Antoine Semenyo's backheel was the match winner as Man City lifted the FA Cup and edged past Chelsea 1-0 at Wembley. While in rugby, the Bulls ended their URC League 4th on the log and booked a home playoff. They beat Benetton 45-19. The Lions on the end of a 24-17 defeat to Munster, and Siakolisi signed off his shark's tail with a brace of tries in a 54-19 demolition of Zebre. In golf, Alex Smalley has taken the outright PGA Championship lead on 6 under par, 2 clear of the pack. Tough day for Aldrich Portgieter, who shot a 3 over par to drop down to tied 31st. Other South Africans in the field see Christian Bezuidenhout 4 over par, Casey Jarvis a further 6 shots back. In athletics, Kgefu Mtlela claimed a first-ever Diamond League 100-meter victory. He ran a season-best time of 9.97 in Shanghai, while Kani Simbini finished 6th in the race. In tennis, Elina Svitolina won the women's singles Italian Open final after winning the final set and brushing aside Coco Gauff 6-4, 6-7, 6-2. Today's men's final has world number one Jannik Sinner against Casper Ruud for that title. Anthony Teixeira, Eyewitness News Sport.

0: song.
1: Craig Lucas, KFM 94.5. I said the stat away from 8 o'clock. Edward's got the latest news at the top of the hour. And, of course, the magic coming your way again with at 8.30. Gina Carano, Ronda Rousey. Ronda Rousey retires from the UFC. She retires from combat sports with a 17-second victory in round one over Gina Carano.
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0: 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Songbird's called Potential. Trust you while it's a Sunday morning. It's Weekend Breakfast with Stan Mars. Sunday edition. I've got a guest on the other side at 9 o'clock spilling the tea. Laverne Turner-Manuel in studio. Look out for that. We'll touch base with her. Thank you for all your love. Hello to Luke. Morning, Stan. How are you doing? I'm doing very lekker. Thank you. Kind of tired. I was watching some good MMA fights last night. It was great. What did you think of Ronda Rousey and Gina Carano?
1: Oh, the kicks and the punches. They were there.
0: So now you know it's a lie because the fight was over in 17 seconds. It was a submission. So now you're lying also.
1: Wait, how did they caught you? Like what? 7 seconds?
0: 17.
1: Oh, so what happened in those 17 seconds? Did nobody kick or punch?
0: Ronda went forward. Uh-huh. She got in a submission and she submitted in 17 seconds. And also, if they have you in a grip and you don't kick out, they can break your arm or your leg.
1: Yeah, okay, that's fair. Yeah,
0: unless they put their arms around your neck and then you can pass out.
1: Ah. Or they put their arms around you and then they say, let us not make war. Let us instead.
0: However.
1: Okay.
0: The notorious one is returning.
1: Oh, no. Not who? Not.
0: What planet are you from?
1: The other ene.
0: What planet are you from?
1: The other ene.
0: Conor McGregor.
1: Not Conor McGregor.
0: Returns to the UFC in July.
1: Oh, no. Not Conor.
0: What is wrong with that?
1: You want me to contribute to this conversation?
0: Who Conor McGregor is he?
1: Oh, Conor McGregor, the scourge of the MMA ring. Oh, how he punches and kicks. Oh, no, the devastation that he leaves in his wake.
0: Where do I work? Who are these people I work with?
1: Do you want to bring up a conversation around the cost of RAM and the supply chain problem that we have at RAM and artificial intelligence?
0: You know what? I'll at least attempt to chat to you about it. Conor McGregor is one of the most famous people on earth.
1: Of course he is. We all know the devastating kicks and punches that he can deliver to anyone in and outside of the ring. What devastation that he leaves. The destruction that he wrought throughout the arena.
0: Let me rather do this.
1: Okay.
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1: Very good morning. I'm Eduard de Kock with your news. Relief operations for communities across South Africa will continue for weeks still as they recover from the recent series of storms. Since the 4th of May, parts of South Africa had been battered by disruptive rain and destructive flooding and wind, which damaged homes and infrastructure. During the storms, 18 people had also been killed across the country, 11 of those in the Western Cape. Gift of the Givers is Albi Sable.
3: Our teams will continue assisting communities that has no electricity and water with hot meals and other humanitarian needs, and this operation will continue as families move back home to see what they got.
1: That was Gift of the Givers' Ali Sable. Eskom says it remains focused on maintaining recent gains while preparing for South Africa's long-term energy transition. Yesterday, the parastatal celebrated 365 days of no load shedding, the first such milestone since 2018. Eskom credits its employees and technical expertise for the turnaround and says it's now increasingly focused on cleaner energy. And moving abroad, Israel says it has killed the leader of Hamas's military wing, Izz al-Din al-Haddad, allegedly one of the architects of the October 7th attack. The Palestinian organization confirmed to Associated Press that al-Haddad was killed in an airstrike in Gaza City on Friday that claimed the lives of six others. Israeli authorities called the killing, quote, a significant operational achievement, claiming al-Haddad helped plan and execute the surprise attack on Israel in 2023 that saw almost 1,200 people killed and 250 people taken hostage. Israel's subsequent protracted war on Gaza has reportedly killed more than 72,000 Palestinians. To the weather now, cloudy over southern parts of the Western Cape, otherwise fine and cool to warm. Cape Town reaching a high of 21, Ceres and Prince Albert both a high of 27, and Mossel Bay 22 degrees. Once again, the top story in Eyewitness News at this hour. Relief operations for communities across South Africa will continue for weeks still as they recover from the recent series of storms.
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0: Oh, easy. Brilliant. Olivia Dean K from 94.5, 8:15. Anthony DeShera's got the latest sports at the top of the half hour. Look out for that. Thank you very much. You know what? I mean, a lot of messages coming in about Edward. And it is what it is, isn't it? It's just...
1: Edward! Normally, I'm on your side. And yep. I always say, I shame Stan shouldn't be so harsh and so hard on you. My fun, ochend, Conor McGregor, the legend. I can't believe you, Edward.

0: 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Anthony DeSero on the way with the latest sports. 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
10: Later, the Betway Premiership title race will go down to the very last day of the season as Orlando Pirates slipped up and were unable to move level on points with Mamelodi Sundowns, who play their first leg of the CAF Champions League final this afternoon against AS VAR. Buccaneers ending goalless with the Nedbank Cup winners Durban City. 10-man Kaizer Chiefs fought off AmaZulu 1-0, while it was 1-1 between Polokwane City and Marimo Gallants, as well as Richards Bay and Sekhukhune United. Butsaka's double handed Stellenbosch a 2-0 win over Irwood College. Same scoreline for Golden Arrows over Chipa. And bottom side Magezi were beaten 1-0 by Siwalele. Domestic Cup double for Man City, who saw off Chelsea 1-0 to add the FA Cup to their cabinets alongside the League Cup title. All reports out of England are that Xabi Alonso has agreed in principle to a deal to become the next boss at Stamford Bridge. Meanwhile, Man United are expected to announce Michael Carrick to be the permanent head coach. In golf, Aldrich Porgita tumbled down the PGA Championship leaderboard to end 6 shots off of the leading man, Alex Smalley, who made the most of conditions in the third round to take a 2-shot lead over the field. While in rugby, the Bulls continued their strong United Rugby Championship form as they've now won 6 successive games and humbled Benetton 45-19. The Lions ending the season 8th after 24-17 defeats in Ireland to Munster, and the Sharks bowed out with a 54-19 victory over Zebre. In cricket, New Zealand's women levelled the ODI series against England. The rain affected a final encounter was won by 17 runs according to DLS. And the Goodright Titans missed out on the chance to go clear at the top of the IPL with a 29-run loss to the Calcutta Knight Riders. Today, there is, of course, a doubleheader which heads your way from noon. The first one sees the Royal Challengers Bangalore against the Punjab Kings, and then the Delhi Capitals face off against the Rajasthan Royals. Anthony Teixeira, Eyewitness News Sport.

0: Oh, Tay Tay. Help Edward, please. 0829450940. Help him along.
1: What do I need help with? What's happening?
0: You need to identify on KFM 94.5 Week in Breakfast Sunday Edition. Mm. I'm looking for the name of an American singer, songwriter, record producer, and actress.
2: So that's like at least 200 people.
0: So we're going to start cutting it down. Okay. Right? So the more I give you, the easier it should become. But don't be fooled, though. I'm doing this.
2: Joke's on you.
0: To trick you.
2: Oh, really?
0: Okay. 0829450940. See if you can dissect what I'm about to ask you.
2: Oh, quite.
0: Ranked as the fifth greatest singer of all time by Rolling Stone in 2023.
2: 2023? Was this a post-mortem honor or...
0: Said person is still alive.
1: Okay.
0: Born in Huntington, New York, aged 57 currently.
2: I don't know, Netsy. If she were born at the age of 57, is it? Okay.
0: Ex-husband.
2: Yes.
0: Somebody by the name of Tommy Mottola.
2: Now everybody knows except me. now knows except me. Like I don't know who's dating or married to whom. I feel I should know the name Tommy Mottola.
0: Right. Okay, but hold on.
2: Okay, I'm holding on. I've got no choice. I don't have an answer.
0: Said person born in Huntington. Her name is derived from a song. Originally from a 1951 Broadway musical, Paint Your Wagon.
2: Is it Madonna? Neo?
0: That's a very good guess.
2: Ja, want
0: but
2: ek
0: no.
2: Ek dink aan Paint en dit dink ek ouer Madonna.
0: You jy's warm.
2: Also, I don't think she's 57 anymore. I've got no idea.
0: She's about Sharon. Thank you, Sharon.
2: Well,
0: Sharon,
2: well done,
0: is
2: Sharon.
0: Spot on.
2: Okay.
0: 0829450940. Get involved. See if you can help Edward along.
2: I don't know what you mean by help, because Sharon gave the answer now and you're not giving it to me. So what the help?
0: I'm giving you more clues here.
2: Well, okay, there we go. So Paint Your Wagon, age 57.
0: She was in a relationship with a baseball player called Derek Jeter.
2: Well, of course, Derek Jeter. Oh, the balls he hit with the bat.
0: In 2015, she began dating Australian billionaire James Packer.
2: Well, she's clearly got a sense of taste, because Packer is the most billionaire of the Australian billionaires.
0: Tommy Mottola helped her musical career.
2: Well, this is a strategic data right here. Well done, actress,
0: more importantly,
2: singer-songwriter.
0: Yeah. She has a 5-octave vocal range.
2: Wait, is that Mariah Carey? Whoa!
0: Show off.

0: Okay, from 94.5, taking you back in time. What a classic, Mariah Carey. Did you know, Edward?
1: Oh, quite.
0: Did you know that she has something called a whistle register? There's a note that she reaches where it sounds like she whistles, right?
1: Yeah, yeah.
0: Renowned for using a whistle register, with the Guinness Book of World Records once recognizing her for the largest vocal range and highest note hit by a human. And you want you and I to do karaoke.
1: Natuurlijk, man. We're going to see who gets the highest.
0: Oh.
1: Yeah, yeah, yeah. No, we're never going to hit it, but we're going to see who gets
0: there. Yeah.
1: Yeah.
0: A biggest selling holiday album records probably global dominance, her Merry Christmas album. And we all know that album. There's a certain time of the year. But yeah, my film with Sterko.
1: I say, literally after Halloween, so after the 31st of October, dan in November in, then it is time, as people say.
0: 100%.
1: Yeah.
0: KFM 94.5, 7 away from 9 o'clock. It's Dan Mars with you till 10. My guest arrives on the other side of 9 this morning as we get ready to spill the tea.
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0: His name is Mario. It's KFM 94.5. It's Week and Break, the Sunday edition. Laverne and Emmanuel in studio with me on the other side of nine. As we get ready to spill some tea, your beloved Nottingham Forest today does battle against my beloved Manchester United. What is your score prediction?
1: Let's go with something I saw yesterday. 4-1.
0: 4-1?
1: Dis hy, Fatsoe.
0: Right.
1: Kry vir jou.
0: Nee, 100%. Sak is reg. So you think your beloved Nottingham is going to beat Man United?
1: Yes.
0: Remember your other team, Liverpool, went down in flames this week.
1: Well, that's only because they were giving all their support to Nottingham. You know how soccer teams work. You just pass players around and lots of money.
0: You know, you can sometimes say things that really shock me.
1: Well, okay. Only sometimes. I'll work on that.
0: Sometimes.
1: Well, okay.
0: Sharon says, stop it, Stan. Go Forest. Sharon is a Liverpool supporter. Sharon, your heart must be hurting. Your heart is seer.
1: Jy wat mense so tart.
0: Me?
1: Nottingham is where Robin Hood rummages around. So daar gaan dit kom. Yeah, yeah, yeah. They're going to steal from you and your rich ego and give to the poor Nottingham and Liverpool supporters.
0: The things you say at the best of times. Jy mens so 'n woordjie in Afrikaans?
1: Wat
0: was Jaffel Vliedewijk? Is dit mooi?
1: Dis 'n knypkoek. It's not. Okay, I'll give you another one. Some Afrikaans words just want to evoke something.
0: Right.
1: So a tablet, that electronic thing that 100%. We have, the iPad, daai tipe goed.
0: 'N tablet in Afrikaans.
1: Nee, a tablet is... It's an anglicism, but it's not a bad guess.
0: Right.
1: It's a streel paneel.
0: What?
1: Yes. I don't agree with that one as much.
0: Oh, no.
1: Yeah, yeah, yeah. I would go with like a sweep blood or a something.
0: Now, keeping in mind
1: a
0: that
1: blood.
0: Edward is a lecturer. I mean, and these are the things you say to students.
1: No, I'm an interpreter first and foremost, and then I lecture for some English students.
0: More class, holiday, streel, paneel.
1: Nee, I'm not going to say that. I do not want to be taken to HR. Thank you very much.
0: But that is the appropriate Afrikaans word.
1: That is a recognized Afrikaans word for a tablet.
0: That's
1: a streel paneel.
0: I mean, I can never have a Jaffel again because of you.
1: Okay, I'm sorry.
0: You spoiled it for me.
1: There we go. Well, jy kan jou knypkoeke iewers anders kry, and you can just call them Jaffels, I suppose.
0: 9 o'clock. I'm so over the abuse that I've endured for the past couple hours from young Edward. And just in case you don't know, Edward is not his name.
1: Oh, my word. We're not going to open this can of worms on a Sunday.
0: It's not your name.
1: It is my recognized name.
0: No, it's something you call yourself.
1: Yes, and like, I get called by most people, especially solicitors.
0: No, but hold on. That's because that's what you call yourself, so we didn't know of better. Do you understand? If you call me John for the last 5 years and I tell you my name is actually Kevin, then you'll know me as John because I lied. I withheld the truth.
1: Who durf jy? Who durf jy? I have the name Edward on my birth certificate, on my
0: ID. As jou tweede naam?
1: Yes.
0: Wilhelm Pieter Edward.
1: Where did the third name come in now? Wat gaan aan? Stop it.
0: Time for news.
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1: A very good morning. I'm incensed. The Northwest businessman, branded political fixer, Brown Mokgotsi, says he's going to sue the South African government for malicious prosecution and unlawful arrest. This comes after Mokgotsi was arrested on Friday night shortly after giving further testimony before the Maglanga Commission in Pretoria. He has emerged as a central figure in allegations of corruption, political interference, and the leaking of confidential police information. However, his arrest is unrelated to evidence presented at the commission. Instead, it stems from allegations that he staged an attempted hit on his own life in Vosloorus, Ekurhuleni, last year. Mokgotsi is set to appear in the dock tomorrow. Anti-gender-based violence organization Ilita Labantu says the rape kit shortage in police stations in the Western Cape is alarming, but it's nothing new. The organization, which focuses on addressing violence against women and children, was reacting to revelations made by chairperson of the Portfolio Committee on Police, Ian Cameron. Cameron conducted unannounced visits to the Nyanga and Stellenbosch Family Violence, Child Protection and Sexual Offences units, where he discovered there were no rape kits available. Ilita Labantu's Sia Monakali.
3: These issues have been raised for quite some time, but there's never a deadline or a set period to which these concerns are going to be properly addressed. Well, now it becomes an issue where it's raised, but there's no turnaround time.
1: Former Northwest Premier Kaobitsa Boshimape has died at the age of 69. Mape's family confirmed his passing in a statement this morning, saying he died peacefully yesterday, surrounded by loved ones following a short illness. Mape served as the seventh Premier of the Northwest Province from 2021 to 2024. During his time in office, he travelled abroad for medical treatment on the advice of his doctors. While opposition parties criticised the trips, the ANC in the Northwest defended Mape, saying his health required urgent attention. And over in France, authorities are warning motorists to avoid drunk deer on the roads. The warning comes from the state police in the commune of Charnay-les-Maçons, known for its wine production, who recently shared a video of a deer drunkenly frolicking in a field before falling over. The video had since gone viral and begged elaboration from authorities, who explained that during springtime, the animals consume buds, fermenting fruit and decaying plants, yet struggle to metabolize the alcohol produced by those foodstuffs. Police say drunken deer tended to act more unpredictably around cars and warrants extra vigilance from motorists. To the weather now, cloudy over southern parts of the Western Cape, otherwise fine and cool to warm. Cape Town reaching a high of 21, Clanwilliam 29, Robertson 23 and Knysna 22 degrees. Once again, the top story in Eyewitness News at this hour. The Northwest businessman, branded political fixer Brown Mohotsi, says he's going to sue the South African government for malicious prosecution and unlawful arrest.
2: 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He is Lekka. And he is serving you the weekend. Because you have earned it. 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The most

0: Taking it back in time, what a classic. Gangster's Paradise, Coolio, K from 94.5. Weekend Breakfast, Sunday edition, 12 minutes after 9. My VIP guest has arrived. Stan Mars with you till 10. I want
1: more. Spilling the tea with Stan Mars.
0: K from 94.5. Laverne Turner Manuel, morning. Welcome to the show.
2: Morning, Stan. Thank you for having me.
0: How would I best describe you right now? Do I call you an influencer? Do I call you a social media influencer? How would I best describe you?
2: I would say model first and foremost.
0: 100%?
2: Thereafter, I'd probably say I hate the word influencer.
0: Right.
2: But I know that it is something that I do. So I suppose if we're going to have to use a word, it would be influencer.
0: You've really taken to social media, and social media has really taken to you.
2: Yeah, I'm as surprised as you, Stan, you know. But I think the change for me came when I just allowed myself to be myself. Because I noticed the transformation, if I'm going to be completely honest.
0: Right.
2: You know, I was taking my craft too serious at a point. And then I just got to a stage in life where I thought, just have fun with it. It's something you love.
0: Embrace
2: it's something
0: it.
2: You enjoy. Mm. So don't take it too seriously.
0: Laverne Turner-Manuel joining me in studio today, spilling the tea as we touch base on just about anything, everything. Any questions for Laverne? 0829450940. So let's go back to starting blocks. Where were you born? Where are you from? Tell us a little more.
2: Wow, I've got a very checkered past. So originally, like the first years of my life in the southern suburbs.
0: Really?
2: In the south? Yeah, in an area called Panati Estate next to Anova Park.
0: I never knew that. Well, I know you from Kells River, of course.
2: I know. Oh. And then we moved to the northern suburbs, also when I was quite young. So I think I've been there since like primary school.
0: Cool.
2: And then, yeah, that was in North Vine and then Kells River for most of my life. And that's actually where we know each other.
0: 100%. And so you've been, if we follow you on social media, you live between SA and the UAE.
2: Yeah, I do. I have for the past 19 years.
0: Tell us about that journey. So, how often are you there? How often are you here?
2: So initially when I started about 7 years ago, started taking modeling and events and influencing seriously here, I started doing 1 month in, 1 month out. And I think things have evolved for me to such a point where I can't really stick to that. So it depends on whether I have campaigns going on here, whether I, you know, when there's work over here, I'll be spending time to do that here. And then, the rest of the time is in Dubai.
0: 914K from 94.5, spilling the tea, your cinnamon.

0: 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What for you is the biggest difference between the two countries?
1: I do think that South Africa's got natural beauty, and I think everybody is very clear on that when it comes to the UAE because it's man-made.
0: Yeah.
1: So I miss, when I am there, I miss my walks in nature. I think just the familial ties, family, friends, being able to connect over there because it's such a transit country, you don't really forge those deep connections. So I think those sort of things, the real aspects of life I miss.
0: What is life like in the UAE?
1: I can't speak for everyone, but for me, it's easy. When I say easy, there's no real challenges, and I'll say something on that though. You miss that because life then loses its enjoyment.
0: Right.
1: You know, we need to have challenges in our daily lives. So I think it's an easy, safe, calm life. I don't mind the calmness, obviously, but I do miss the real elements, you know, real connections, real like daily challenges, which you don't really have there.
0: 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Laverne Turner-Manuel, my guest in studio. Your health journey, Big part of your life. Tell me about your health journey. Where are you at now? I know you model. We see you on social media. We see you on television. But health, of course, is a major, major thing for you. Where
1: Absolutely.
0: Are you at the moment?
1: So I've always been into my health, but I think I've taken it more seriously the older that I've gotten. But it's been chaotic, so I can't even say to you that it was like an easy journey. I've gone through the highs and lows of trying to eat well, exercise, and that sort of thing. And I don't think I'm ever going to like reach that peak of like I'm perfect at it. I'm never going to be. But the intermittent fasting, the calorie counting, I've done it all.
0: What works for you though?
1: So honestly, the intermittent fasting
0: works
1: for me. So whenever I feel, because I'm actually at a bit of a plateau at the moment, so it's not great, but it's also not bad. I think the intermittent fasting gets me on track when I do go, you know, a bit heavier on the scale when I've been having too many sugary things or whatever. But yeah, so.
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0: I'm Carl Wasty from the Flash Drive and KFM 94.5, and I am turning the big 4-0 soon. 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

Good morning, I'm Anthony Tashada. Mamelodi Sundowns chase a second star on their shirt this afternoon as they begin their quest in the CAF Champions League final with a kickoff in the first leg at Loftus against AS FAR. It's a fourth final overall for Masandawana. Besides their 2016 stole title, they finished runners-up in 2001 and last season. Kickoff is 4 p.m. Back home, the Brazilians remain top of the Betway Premiership log. Orlando Pirates ending goalless against Nedbank Cup winners Durban City. It means the Buccaneers remain 2 points off, and now their season closer against Auburn College is a must win. Elsewhere, there were victories on Saturday for Kaizer Chiefs, Golden Arrow, Siwelele and Stellenbosch, draws in the remaining fixtures. Well, Pep Guardiola is the longest serving manager in English football, and he claimed a 20th trophy with Man City. His side managing to see off a spirited Chelsea 1-0 to claim the FA Cup. The Premier League has a full day with a lunchtime date at Old Trafford between Man United and Nottingham Forest, then four games at 4 p.m. European chasing Brentford and Brighton come up against Crystal Palace and Leeds respectively. Bottom club Wolves meet Fulham and Everton face Sunderland. The evening encounter could be a huge one for the relegation battle. Drop zone sitters West Ham travel north to Newcastle with the Hammers 2 points away from safety. Kickoff is at 6:30. The United Rugby Championship quarterfinals are all set, with two taking place in South Africa, one in Scotland and the other in Ireland. All matches are set for the final weekend of May. Tabletoppers, the Glasgow Warriors, will be taking on Connacht on the Friday evening. Then Saturday, it starts at Loftus, where the Bulls welcome Munster. Then the Stormers tackle Cardiff at the DHL Stadium, and the Lions head to the Aviva to battle defending champs Leinster. And the Catalan MotoGP starts from 2 p.m. South Africa's Brad Binder in P8. His KTM teammate Pedro Acosta on pole. Anthony Teixeira, Eyewitness News Sport.

0: K from 94.5, spilling the tea, Laverne Turner Manuel, my guest in studio. What does the future hold for Laverne Turner Manuel? What does the future look like? What's the five-year plan? What is the plan next week, next month, next year?
1: Have you never ever heard that you don't ever disclose your plans? So for me, I don't really have strong goalposts I want to reach. I just want to be happy in my craft. I want to be happy in my personal life, my family, all of that. So I think my goals are very different to what they used to be before, where I was trying to hit out like these major. I'm not trying to do that now. I'm just trying to enjoy life and... we only get one opportunity, and it's about making it the best opportunity that we have. So that's the goal.
0: Best place you've ever visited? Because I watch your socials. I mean, you've done quite a bit of traveling.
1: Does it have to be a country or a city?
0: Doesn't matter.
1: Italy will always be my number one country in
0: the
1: world.
0: Tell me why.
1: I think it's the most beautiful country. I think, yeah, I love the people. I love the nature. I love the food.
0: Where in Italy were you?
1: So, wow. I was in Venice, Milan. Where was I? Lake Como.
0: What was that like?
1: So, that was amazing. In fact,
0: Is it like TV?
1: It really is like TV. And I think, I hope I'm not over-exaggerating, but I think it's even better than TV. You know? If I could only do a vacation at one place for the rest of my life, it will be Italy.
0: I have to ask this, and it's not that I really want to ask you this.
1: Do I have to answer it?
0: Well, you can think about it if you want to answer.
1: Okay.
0: How was the food in Italy?
1: So, I love the food. You know why?
0: Oh, did you?
1: I'll tell you why.
0: It's
1: not just the pastas and the pizzas. It's the caprese salads. It's all of those as well. So there's a lot of other healthy things, guys. It's not just the
0: right.
1: But you know what, though? I notice there's a major difference in their foods, Italian foods, as opposed to what we have here.
0: Okay. Tastes different as well.
1: It tastes different. Mm. It's fresher. I think it's because it's like it's handmade. Most of the time, they are cooking from scratch. And you really do taste the difference like that. So you're really getting like wholesome, proper Italian food, you know.
0: Sounds incredible. Thank you very much for your time. Thank you so much for spilling the tea and joining me right here on KFM 94.5 Weekend Breakfast. Final thoughts and words on how do we follow you on your socials?
1: So you can find me on Instagram at Laverne, L-A-V-E-R-N-E, underscore T-M. Or you can find me on TikTok, Laverne Turner Manuel. I'm a TikToker now, guys.
0: I love it. I love it for you and I love it for me. 8 away from 10. Thank you very much for your time. All the best. Have a lekker Sunday and a great week.
1: Thank you so much.
0: That is how I say goodbye. Sass Falcon on the way. Have a great Sunday. We'll chat soon. Ciao, ciao.
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0: Oh, what a great way to start the show. A very good morning to you and welcome to KFM Sundays. Thank you so much to Mr. Stan Mars. Of course, he's back again next week. Same time, same place with all the usual goody gats. 3 minutes after 10 o'clock, my name is Saskia Falcon. So pleased to be in your company. We are going to be together all the way through until 2 today. And you know, music is our love language here on KFM 94.5. So we are going to be playing you all of your favorite tracks. Also, all of your favorite things coming up in the show today. As usual, we'll check in with your self-care Sundays in a minute. That's in the next hour with Dr. Das. We also will check in with your Sundays Rewind. By then, you should have your thinking caps on. And of course, we're going to do your Feel Great Sunday playlist. This week's theme is killer. We are profiling and throwing the spotlight on all of your South African favorites. But more about that in just a wee bit. Let's get some more music going.
1: The most music. I got

Beautiful stuff. Kevin Jonas on KFM 94.5. Ahead of that, Miss Christina Aguilera with a Fighter. Welcome to Sunday and thank you so much for joining us. It's 11 minutes after 10 o'clock. We've got a great few hours together. And as usual, the conversation happens on the WhatsApp line, 0829450940. That is where I like to stay in touch to start. We could just start off, how's it going? What's happening? What's happening on your side of the world? I can tell you weather-wise, it is looking so beautiful. Honestly, it is looking like a beautiful, crisp autumn day here where I am, which is Greenpoint in the city. And of course, it's looking like there's going to be plenty of sunshine, but also plenty of clouds. We like that, actually. Highs of 20 degrees, low of 15. That UV index is going to reach a moderate level of 3. It doesn't mean that you shouldn't slap on the sunscreen, guys. Always do that. Got a great tip from Dr. Michael Moll, actually, that's just released a new podcast with Sipla. I'll tell you more about that. But he was saying that if you start your day with 10 minutes of sunshine, now I know it's hard, 10 minutes of sunshine, it's hard at this time of the year in the Western Cape, but he said that is going to do wonders for your well-being. I love top tips like that. All right, looking at the sunset, if you are planning on catching that today, it's going to happen at 5:52 p.m. But it's looking like a beautiful end to the weekend, and that's all that this show is about. It's really just your place to woosah a little bit and get you ready for the week ahead. So I'd love to know what's happening on your side of the world. You can send in your voice notes, send in your texts, 0829450940. Well, I continue with the music. We've got 4 in a row for you now. Ami Faku, Benson Boone, a little bit of Aha, but kicking off with this one from Tasha Baxter.

0: Ami Faku and Love Drunk ending off a four in a row. Aha was there, Tasha Baxter as well as Benson Boone with Mystical Magical. How you doing? We're just checking in with each other for this first hour, and so lovely to hear from all of the regulars. I know a lot of you. Sunday wouldn't be a Sunday if you didn't hear from Jerome.
1: 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Rompe serie van Zico Fleet Plaas. Dis 'n asemrowende, hoe pragtige oggend op die plaas. 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Vandag is ons soos sonpanele. 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
0: Dankie Jerome en 'n lekker dag vir jou ook. It's a totally different state of affairs where Gail's at.
2: Good morning Saskia, it's Gail from cloudy, sort of misty Hans Bar, but chilly. We only got 14 degrees here. It's quite cold yesterday. But looks like it's going to be an indoor day for us. And looking forward to the theme today, and you must have a lovely day, and all the KFM family must have a lekker day. Bye.
0: You too, Gail, and it's a perfect day for you then to stay very close to your radio. 0829450.

0: 94. I would just love to know what's happening on your side of the world today. What are you up to?
1: Good morning, Saskia and the KFM family. It's Chanel from a sunny Scotland. Today we're up to about 14 degrees, but next weekend we're going up to 23 degrees, ooh, which is probably going to feel like about 53. But I feel like I've been waiting for a year for warm weather. So I'm very excited about that. I'd just like to say hello to my sister Debbie and Mike in Durbanville. And everybody have a beautiful Sunday. Bye now.
0: Thanks, Chanel. You can do the same. 0829450940. Would love to know what's happening on your side of the world today as we make mincemeat of this morning. Still coming back with some more great music, Nico Vince and Mikasa. But going to tell you about that Feel Great Sunday playlist as well so that you can get your thinking caps on and start thinking how you can contribute.
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0: Dr. Duda, Jay Something, and Moti, but you know them as Mikasa, the Scald, See the World. 38 minutes after 10 o'clock. Still got more great music on the way for you, but of course, as we do in this first hour, just checking in with each other, what's happening on your side of the world. Jerome, Poseidon Oak, you've got an invitation.
1: Hi, Saskia. This is Ferdy and Victor here from Macau, close to Hong Kong. We are absolutely loving the program.
0: Yay.
1: Jerome is classical. And when we come to visit in July in South Africa, I would love to invite him for a nice cup of coffee and some rusks and whatever and some bean soup against the cold.
0: Lekker.
1: We just love the program. You must have a wonderful day. It is raining. It is like typical Cape Town weather here. It is really depressing. So loads and loads of rain. But we're thinking of everybody with all the floods in the southern and western Cape. And we are praying for them. Thank you very much for a lovely program. We listen to it because we've got a six-hour time difference, so we can listen to all of it. Love to all the KFM listeners and people in South Africa. See you soon.
0: See you soon, Ferdy. Well, there you go, Jerome. Invitation for Boinkie Soup. It's lekker.
2: Morning, Saskia. It's Lynette from Somerset West. Just wishing all the listeners a lovely day today. Busy getting a nice slow cooker brisket on the go. Sun is coming out. No more misty weather here in Somerset West. It's clearing a bit. But hope you all have a lovely day. And yes, those that are still recovering from the rain damage, look after yourselves and hope that we can all get back on the mend very quickly. Have a great Sunday.
0: Thanks, Lynette, and enjoy that brisket. Sounds delish.
3: I mean, Saskia, happy Sunday. Thanks for the lovely music, as always. I just want to wish Iman Losper, my daughter's best friend, bestie, and my other daughter a happy 17th birthday. She must enjoy her day. And it comes with lots of love from her best friend, Aaliyah Abrams, and Aaliyah's mom and dad, Steve and Shireen Abrams. Thank you, Saskia. Have a beautiful Sunday.
0: You too, Shireen. Oh, happy birthday to the bestie.
4: Good morning, Saskia.
0: Morning.
4: Joanne here. I am just stopping off at Food Lovers. Need to get some veggies. I've got to make some soup because the family all has the bad flu bug. So I've got to pep them up for the week ahead. The listeners must enjoy the music as I am. Have an awesome Sunday.
0: Oh, you too, Joanne. And you can, yeah, I can hear you also recovering from the nasty bug. But look at that. That's moms, huh? Getting themselves out, going, getting those veggies, gonna get that soup on so that it's lovely and comforting for the family later. What are you up to? 0829450940. I would love to just check in with you and see what's happening on your side of the world.
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0: Oh, one of my absolute favorites, Mr. Craig Lucas, and that one, Falling in Love. This is KFM 94.5, of course, as we do in this first hour, just checking in with each other, seeing what you're up to for the day, what are the mad, crazy things that you get up to. And Celia, oh, you're getting into your wetsuit, girl.
1: Hi, Saskia. Celia here from the Strand. I have literally just poured myself into my wetsuit. Sure, I don't know if you've ever got into a wetsuit, but it's the most damn awkward, difficult thing to do on your own. Anyway,
0: yeah.
1: That's done. I'm off to the beach. I'm going to boogie board because really it's just so beautiful out here in the Strand today. I think the wind's going to be coming up a little bit later. And that's what I'm going to do. And I hope the listeners have a fabulous day. It's really lovely here in the Strand. Thanks for the great show, Sass. Bye.
0: Thanks, Celia. Well, there's nothing more refreshing than a dip in the ocean, although that's not where you're going to find me today. So enjoy it, Celia. Enjoy it on behalf of all of us.
2: Goeiemôre, dis Christine uit 'n fris maar sonnige Mooiresburg. 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Lekker Sondag, tot ziens.
0: Jy ook, Christine, lekker Sondag vir jou. It is 15 minutes away from 11 o'clock, doing as we do in the first hour, just checking in with each other. I'm going to tell you a little bit more about the theme for our Feel Great Sunday playlist next, because, of course, I want you to put your thinking caps on and send through some great suggestions. You know, we open up every single hour now with about 25 minutes of uninterrupted hits, but at 1 o'clock, it's really special because the Feel Great Sunday playlist is actually curated by you. Yep, you're the DJ. So I'm going to ask you to send through your suggestions, but let me tell you what the theme is first, and I'll be back to tell you about that next.
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0: December. And Miss Shekinah, and please, Miss Dawn, KFM 94.5. Gosh, we already got to 11 o'clock, which means every single hour from now, we're going to open up with 25 minutes of uninterrupted hits. And at 1, we get stuck into the Feel Great Sunday playlist. Now, it's special. It's very special because you take over the playlist. So this playlist is curated by you. You've got to send in your suggestions. We've been theming it and we've been having a lot of fun with themes. And I'm telling you, every single week, I think we can't make it better, but you guys do. So put your thinking caps on. Here's the theme that we're building. We're building the ultimate homegrown classic bangers playlist. Okay. Homegrown, looking for those South African tracks that get you moving. Songs that take you back, but still hit. Ah, but it's so good because, you know, it's Mzansi, man. So it hits every single time. If you've got a track that you think deserves a spot in the Feel Great Sunday playlist today, send it through 0829450940. Really want to celebrate all the homegrown sounds that make us feel totally, totally great. Okay, homegrown classic bangers. Oh, I can't wait to see what comes through on the studio WhatsApp line. And then, of course, it's going to play out at 1 o'clock. It'll be 25 minutes of all of those homegrown SA classics. And talking about 25 minutes of ultimate hits, we've got another one coming your way right now.
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0: Jimmy Nevis, Sand Balloon. That ends our first, actually, 29 minutes of uninterrupted hits. Hey, when the music is good, the music is great. We are, oh my gosh, it's so hard for me to keep up with all the suggestions coming in for the Feel Great Sunday playlist. Keep them coming. For those of you who might have missed it, we're doing homegrown bangers. Yeah, we want those ones that make you feel like, hey, we are so cool here in Mzansi. The ones that you're going to be singing along to. And that's because at 1 o'clock, the Feel Great Sunday playlist is populated by you. So 25 minutes of uninterrupted hits, and it's all up to you to send us the ones that you think should be making the list. 0829450940. Homegrown bangers only, please. All right, we are going to be coming back with your feel. No. You see, I'm in the Feel Great Sunday playlist already. We're coming back with your Sunday self-care in a minute with Dr. Das. It's a special one this week because it is actually the start of Lifestyle Medicine Week. And of course, you do know that Dr. Das is our foremost lifestyle medical practitioner. You can head over to her website if you want to find out more about what Lifestyle Med is about. Or you can just stick around and tune in, because when we come back after a little bit of some music, we'll be get stuck into that little bit of snippet that she gives us just to reset the week.
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0: And of course, we are gathering on Sunday, the 24th of May. 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
0: This is where we check in with ourselves. Just a little bit of a woosah before we get into the week on a Monday. This is where we invite Dr. Dar Salskar. She's a medical lifestyle

0: practitioner, and you can head over to our website, lifestylemed.co.za, if you want to find out more. Today is the start of Lifestyle Medicine Week, and Dr. Das is reminding us how small habits can lead to better health.
1: Today, as I was driving, it really struck me. People are in their own heads, all of us. We're carrying worries, hopes, plans, pressures. Life is hard sometimes, and sometimes it is beautiful. But through it all, we still have to take care of ourselves. 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A reminder, you don't have to overhaul your life to look after your health. You just need small, intentional moments. There are six pillars that hold us up. What we eat. Not perfection, just one better choice today. Add a fruit, drink a glass of water. How we move. If life feels heavy, movement helps lighten it. Stretch your shoulders, stand up, take a short walk later. Small movements shift big moods. Sleep. Most of us are tired. Give yourself permission to rest. Even getting to bed 15 minutes earlier can change tomorrow. Stress. You don't have to solve everything today. Try one slow breath. Right now. That tiny pause is medicine. Connection. Call someone. Text someone. Smile at a stranger. We're healthier when we don't carry life alone. Avoiding harmful habits. Notice what isn't serving you and be kind to yourself as you make small steps away from it. Wherever you are today, overwhelmed, hopeful, exhausted, grateful, remember this. Your health is shaped by tiny choices repeated often, and you deserve to feel well. This week, be intentional. Pick one pillar, one small step for a healthier you.
0: Ah, thank you so much, Dr. Das. Of course, if you want to know more about lifestyle medicine and those pillars, head over to lifestylemed.co.za. And I love, it's all about consistency, isn't it? We get up and we try again. Sometimes we stumble. It's not perfect, but at least we're making time to do the important things for us. And that is what real self-care is all about. All right, we'll do it again next week. Same time, same place. I'll bring it back home, let's go. Back to the music.

0: Majorzy and A Long Time. He makes such great music. Also, it's 11:48. We're coming back with some more music, a triple play, before we get stuck into another 25 minutes of uninterrupted hits.
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0: to talk about.
1: Maroon 5 is up next, but that was Madonna. Mm-hmm. Still doing the thing, still flying the flag. And we love her for it, okay? She's teaming up there with Sabrina Carpenter, Zubin and Bushle G, and Jonas Blue and William Singer. Before that completed 3 in a row. Of course, we're going to get stuck into another 25 minutes of uninterrupted hits now, just for you. And then at 1 o'clock, we are compiling that homegrown bangers playlist. Oh, yeah. I'm getting some great suggestions in. Unfortunately, we can't play all of them, but we will play what we can, and it's going to be amazing. You know how it goes because you guys are so great. And then in this hour, of course, it's going to be your Sunday's Rewind. That's what you've got to look forward to.
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0: Ricky Tyler and Hold on KFM 94.5 as we cruise through the morning. Oh my goodness, can't keep up with all the messages that's coming in, but we have got that Feel Great Sunday playlist locked in. Now we are throwing the spotlight on Homegrown. So Anna, I think you're going to love it. But let's get to the job at hand. Go
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0: Undoubtedly one of my favorite times in the show, the Sunday's Rewind. If you haven't heard about it before, this is where we take a snippet of a song, we flip it in reverse, we play it for you. You got to guess the name of the artist as well as the title of the track. It will be a song that you know. It's what I call a hairbrush tune, which means you're going to want to find the nearest hairbrush and mirror and use it as a mic and, you know, pretend that you're Whitney Houston on stage. Although it's not Whitney Houston we're throwing the spotlight on today. I've got a soft spot for a particular era and I thought, I haven't heard this one on the radio in a while. So let's see. Let's see how good the KFAM is at guessing. Do you guys have your thinking caps on? Are you ready? I'm just going to play it once, okay? It's, remember, it's flipped in reverse. It's just a snippet, but I'm looking for the name of the artist as well as the title of the track. Take a listen. I actually think it's Easy Peasy Lemon Squeezy. You can send through your voice notes to 082-945-0940 if you know the name of that track as well as the artist. I think the artist might be the thing that trips you up. All right, send it through to the studio WhatsApp line and who knows, you might get it right. And of course, we will reveal that song in about 15 minutes or so. Okay, I'm looking forward to the guesses.
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0: John Legend and all of me on KFM 94.5, 37 minutes after 12 o'clock now. And of course, we are inside of our Sunday's Rewind. You guys are so good, huh? So good. All right. For those of you that didn't hear it, I'm going to play it again. And we're going to be revealing it after we drop a little bit of Jared Ricketts. It's going to be so lick on the radio. Way too easy. That's our Sunday's Rewind for today. It's coming your way soon.
1: Let's go. 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
2: But I was just thinking, like, do you have a favorite word in your vocab that you use every day that you just think is such a nice word to lean on? 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

0: Oh, Jared Ricketts. I love this one. And, of course, all the way from Athlone, I tell you, Athlone really knows how to produce good musicians. Jared Ricketts, Take Me to Your Heart. All right, talking about good music, you guys certainly know your stuff. I mean, sure, you guys are even giving it to me in the original title. All right, time for us to do our Sunday's Rewind Reveal. Did you get it right?
1: This is the Sunday's Rewind. We asked you to guess the track. Now it's time to reveal the song. 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
2: Hi, Saskia. Hope you are having a happy Sunday. I've just heard the snippet of your song, and I believe it is 99 Luftballone by Nena, going by the original, the German version. I hope it's right. Cheers.

0: Nena and 99 Red Balloons. I actually didn't know that this is an anti-war song. Yeah, did you? Yeah, apparently inspired during the Cold War, during the early 1980s, when tensions between the US and the Soviet Union were very, very high. And yeah, it's a song about how something really harmless can trigger global destruction because of fear, paranoia, and military overreaction. Gosh, sometimes it feels like we haven't actually learned anything and moved forward. But anyway, music always saves the day. Ah, yeah, music always saves the day. And talking about music always saving the day, I am so excited that Ultimate Homegrown Classic Bangers playlist is locked in. Guys, you are not ready. You are not ready is all I'm saying to you for the playlist this week. It is the Feel Great Sunday playlist that's coming your way at 1 o'clock. Your suggestions were all so on point. And while I can't include every single one that was suggested, I think we've got a great playlist going. So that is going to be coming your way at 1 o'clock. Remember 0829450940. That is the studio WhatsApp line. It is where we stay in touch. And I do love being in conversation with you.
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0: collabing with all kinds of musicians. Oh, Tyler. This one is with Zara Larsson, and She Did It Again. Yep, yep. Mzansi to the global stage. And I'm telling you, we know how to do a lot of things here in this country. I know there's lots of things that we still need to get right. That's all I'm going to say. But I can tell you there are a lot of things where we can show the world how to actually get it right. And music is one of them. I mean, we really are experiencing, I think I heard Jesse Clegg say, a musical renaissance, he said, which I thought was such a great way to put it. And I heard him say that because I have missed, and I don't know how I did this, missed that awesome collaboration that he did with Msaki. I think it came out last year. And it's an EP that they produced together. But if you haven't had a chance to go and listen to it, you really should do yourself a favor and go and listen to it. I missed it while I was sleeping. So I'm definitely got it on my playlist to listen to. But yes, we are so talented here in this really southern tip of the continent. And that is exactly what the Feel Great Sunday playlist is all about. We are throwing the spotlight on the ultimate homegrown classic bangers playlist. I asked you for those songs that take you back but still hit every time we play it. And you sent through so much. It just shows how much love you've got for South African music. So I have chosen some of them. And again, I hope the music manager's not listening, because I'm going to be playing you at least 35 minutes of uninterrupted tunes. But it's all homegrown, and you know it's going to make you feel good. Are you ready for the Feel Great Sunday playlist? Because it's 1 o'clock.
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1: 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What's the matter with you?

0: That's what you're doing. Gosh, fam, we really pushed it this week. It's because I'm such a softie and I couldn't say no. So we tried to squeeze in as many as we could. Manga Groove, Dan Samore, Desmond and the Tutus Teenagers, Dr. Victor with Tambai. How good was that? Lebo Matoza, Brand New Day, Clout, Substitute, Sipo, Hot Sticks, Mabuza with Burnout, Jesse Clegg, Life on Mars, Double HP. Gosh, I miss him so much. Music and Lights, Petite Cheval, Once in a Lifetime, and Springbok Nude Girls with Blue Eyes. Yo, fam, that was amazing. How are we going to better it next week? I have no idea. But that was the assignment, and you guys certainly did understand it and got it right. Homegrown classic bangers. Shoo, it was great. Okay, we're going to take a little bit of a break, come back with more music, of course, because music is our love language here at KFM 94.5, and we know it's yours too.
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Oh my goodness, the Jacksons and Can You Feel It? Have you been to see the movie yet? Oh, it wasn't too bad. Wasn't too bad. Wasn't too bad. Listen, taking a little bit more of a musical break, and then I'm going to be back to say my goodbyes.

0: Oh, we certainly do know how to make music in this country, guys. DJ Zintler and Tomorrow Day with Colors. All right, 5 minutes away from 2 o'clock, 5 minutes away from Mr. Mitch Matiana, and I must say my goodbyes. I'll see you back again on the radio next week, same time, same place. And while you're out there in the world, guys, please don't forget to be kind.
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It's such a cool track. It's Miles Smith teaming up with One Direction's very own Niall Horan. It's called Drive Safe. Welcome to it. It is Weekend Afternoons. My name is Mitch McKenna, hanging out with you all the way till 6 p.m. Oh, what a beautiful day it is. If you're out in Cape Town, I hope you're having a good one, maybe stepping out outside. I decided to, you know, go outside, get some fresh air. Okay, I've been cooped up at home for a long time, so I was out in Kierboom Park, for those who know. Beautiful backdrop of Table Mountain in the southern suburbs. Amazing. A lot of people always go out there with their dogs, families, walk around. It's always a vibe, man. And it's made me realize there's so many cool parks throughout the city. So I hope you are doing the same, getting out there and getting active with a little bit of sun that we have. Or maybe you're just at home doing laundry. That's okay too. Listen, lots happening on the show. As always, we've got the turn up game coming your way a little bit later on, where I give you a few clues. You take to WhatsApp and let me know who the featured artist is. We've also got the sports wrap. Take a look at what's happening in the world of sports around the world. And of course, your W's for the weekend. So if you achieved anything cool, you want to send a shout out to someone, whatever it is, this is your opportunity to pretty much take over the WhatsApp line right now. If you're an engagement party or got engaged or got divorced or there's divorce op die braai. Okay, I'll stop myself there. Feel free to let me know. 082-945-0940. That is my WhatsApp number open for you. And of course, I'll be doing my bit and giving you the most music to make you feel great. So coming your way, I got JT, Justin Timberlake with My Love. And of course, one of my favorite tracks right now, Sun Owl Musician and Manana. It's called I'll Be There.

0: very wise move mm-hmm. of not coming in from Stellenbosch today. 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

I told you it was special. It's Sun Owl Musician. And the other guy who's singing on vocals, that's Manana. Remember the name. He's super incredibly talented. He's doing amazing on the South African music scene. And definitely one of those people that's going to fly that South African flag high very soon around the world. I'll be there for you. The name of the track, 22:03 is the time. My name is Mitch Makiana. Welcome to it. It is weekend afternoons, of course. WhatsApp line opened just for you. 082-945-0940. Pop me a WhatsApp. Let me know what your W for the weekend is. Maybe you're celebrating, perhaps getting a new job. You, especially in this economy. Yo, if you are, kudos to you. Or you want to send a birthday shout out to someone, or you just want to show people some love, feel free to do so on WhatsApp right now. My number again is 082-945-0940. I would love to hear from you. And of course, why not? It's a Sunday. Let's throw it back with a classic. It's ABBA, Dancing Queen.

0: A coffee, team here with Celeste, ready for your weekend afternoons. Mitch Matyana here with you all the way till 6 o'clock, of course. I'm taking in all your messages on 082-945-0940. Got a WhatsApp saying, hey Mitch, just a quick special shout out to my man, Sean Smith. Please just want to say I love you so much and thank you for keeping us safe and happy. I love that. 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
0: What's up?
1: I'm Terence Barron. I'm a truck driver of the Western Cape, a small place named Rivik West. Yeah, okay. I'm on my way to Cape Town. I was in Joburg.
0: Yeah.
1: But I'm near Three Sisters now. The weather is so nice.
0: Phew.
1: The weather is so nice for a lekker poikie kos. Yeah. And the music also. KFM is one of my favorite radio stations.
0: We got you.
1: Yeah, in the Western Cape. But is it possible to play me any song of Lionel Richie or any song of Barry White? Thank you, KFM. I appreciate your nice program. Thank you, Terence.
0: Oh, come on. I love that. That's a W. We appreciate you and we love all the support that everyone shows us on WhatsApp. Come on. Keep your messages coming on 082-945-0940.

0: Special. It's Miley Cyrus. It's called Younger You. What a beautiful song. It's KFM 94.5 if you just step into your car. My name is Mitch McKenna, and listen, the music doesn't end here. Still on the way, just for you. One Direction with What Makes You Beautiful. Harley Ray in there with Deep, and of course, Post Malone with Overdrive.
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That's how we wrap up our seven songs in a row. Welcome to it. 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It's KFM 94.5. If you're new here, trust me, I don't sing all the time. If I would, I'd probably be a wooden mic contestant. That's all I'm saying. My name is Mitch Mangana, by the way. And listen, coming up in the next few minutes, we're going to be jumping into the turn-up game. We'll all be giving you a few clues. You'll take to WhatsApp and let me know who the featured artist is. Now, for years, The Force has existed in a galaxy far, far away. Now, it's landed in Cape Town. Next week, KFM 94.5.

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16: 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South Africa, B-Sharp. 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
18: I met you in the summer, so my heartbeat sound. We fell in love as the leaves turned.

It's Meghan Trainor. It's called Get In Girl. 20 to 4 is the time. Welcome to it. It is KFM 94.5. We're about to kick off the turn-up game. How it works is I give you a few clues. You take to WhatsApp and let me know who the featured artist is. Now, the first clue goes as follows. This individual is a Canadian singer and songwriter. She's credited with the popularity around pop punk music. This was in the early 2000s. She released her debut album titled Let Go in 2002. Who am I talking about? If you know the featured artist, please let me know on WhatsApp 082-945-0940.

It's the super incredibly talented Lee Cole. I love this one. Honey, Let Me In. KFM 94.5. Welcome to it. If you just stepped into your car, my name is Mitch McKenna, with you all the way till 6 o'clock, and we're playing the turn up game. I give you a few clues. You take to WhatsApp. Let me know who the featured artist is. The first one I give out, in case you missed it, is that this individual is a Canadian singer and songwriter who released her debut album back in 2002, which was titled Let Go. Over the years, she's given us incredible music like this one. Isn't

If you recognize the voice and you know who it is, please let me know. 082-945-0940. Pop me a voice note and we'll reveal who it is next.

0: 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Let's jump into...
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0: So, of course, I asked you to take to WhatsApp to let me know who the featured artist is. The clues I gave out was that this individual is a Canadian singer and songwriter who released a debut album titled Let Go in 2002. She also gave us this incredible song.

0: of course, you jumped on WhatsApp and this is what you had to say.
1: Hello, it is Avril Lavigne.
0: Come on. Of course, Avril Lavigne is our featured artist. I decided to go with this one. Feel free to sing along wherever you are in the Western Cape. Send me a voice now. I want to hear the vocals. 082-9450.

Oh, it's such a classic. Avril Lavigne, it's called Complicated, right here on KFM 94.5. Listen, still on the way. I've got Ellie Goulding with Lights, Diana King with Shy Guy, Jess Glynn with Easy, and of course, Catalyst Santana with Maria Maria. 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

0: It's Doja Cat. It's called Jealous Type. 25 minutes past four. Welcome to it. It is weekend afternoons. Mitch McKenna here with you all the way till 6 o'clock. Listen, so I came across a soap, an 18-in-1 soap. Yes, you heard. Yes, 18 users for the specific soap. It tackles everything from personal hygiene to tough household chores. I'll tell you more about it in the next 10 minutes.
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stuck our heads out and fired off the warning.

It's One Republic. It's called West Coast. Welcome to it. It's KFM 94.5. My name is Mitch McKenna. Hang out with you on your Feel Great weekend. So yes, I came across a soap that's 18-in-1. Now, personally, I've only heard of 3-in-1. You know, shampoo, conditioner, you could use it for your body, or body, face, and hands, whatever. There's always been three. But 18 uses is actually insane. So let me just break this down. These are some of the uses this soap can go through. So one of them is obviously body wash, hand soap, face wash, shampoo, shaving soap. Okay? Now things get a little interesting. Toothpaste. You can use it to rinse your mouth. Laundry detergent. Dishwashing soap. Floor cleaner. Toilet cleaner. And then you can just use it as an all-purpose household cleaner. Yeah. When I came across this, I was shocked. I was like, what do you mean 18-in-1? And also, I'm washing my face and then also brushing my teeth. Now, there are some natural products natural ingredients in here. And of course, some of it has to be diluted with water to use some of these things. But 18-in-1. No. I'm sorry. Would you be interested in something like this? I know convenience is everything, you know, with technology going the way it is. Now, our cleaning products can also wash our bodies and our cars and our teeth. I don't know. Let me know. 082-945-0940. How you feel about this?

0: 94.5. If you just joined us, we're chatting about this 18-in-1 soap. Yet another thing I've discovered on the internet. Yes, you heard right. 18 uses for this single soap. It can wash your body, wash your shampoo. It can also be used as toothpaste, toilet cleaner, and floor. So, yeah. Plus, oh, did I forget to mention that you can also rinse your mouth with it? What's your thoughts? 082-945-0940.
1: Hey, Mitch, it's Ryan. No, I don't. I can't grasp the concept of brushing my teeth with the same thing that I wash my face with.
0: Yeah?
1: And then putting it in a bucket and then cleaning my kitchen floor with, or scrubbing the countertops with. Yeah.
0: Yeah?
1: No.
0: But devil's advocate here. In this economy, you know, things are expensive.
2: I mean, no, I don't fall for that.
0: Yeah?
2: I like to stick to what it is designed to do. And toothpaste is designed for tooth. So
0: Fez?
2: It's like buying a tool, a 20-in-1 tool. You'll never do the job as good as using the actual tool that is for that specific job.
0: Makes sense. No, don't worry. I'm on your side. 18-in-1 is crazy. 18-in-1. I'll stick to maybe a 3-in-1. But 18 is absolutely, it's insane. Like, but then again, no, it is insane.

0: Craig David. It's called 7 Days, KFM 94.5. My name is Mitch Matyana. I hope you're having a beautiful Sunday. And I hope I didn't ruin it with this 18-in-1 soap. My bad. I'm sorry. Still on the way. We've got Amy Jasek with Feels Like Mzansi. But before we get there...
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0: Of course, let's take a quick look at what's happening in the world of sports. Some Premier League action happening earlier today. In action, we watched Manchester United taking on Nottingham Forest in a 3-2 thriller. Of course, Bruno Fernandes finding himself matching that 20-assist record. Will he beat it next week in the final game of the season? I guess we'll have to wait and see. Lots of eyes will be on Arsenal tomorrow. They take on Burnley in their final home game. Most people say if they win this one, then pretty much... you could say both hands on the title, but we'll have to wait and see. From football, we move on over to some rugby action happening this Saturday as the Stormers taking on Cardiff. Of course, it'll be the quarterfinal. We lost to Cardiff in Wales just this past weekend. Hopefully, the boys can bounce back and secure a victory in the knockout rounds. And I came across the kickoff times for Bafana Bafana, this upcoming World Cup. As you know, we're under a month away. There are two games which are at reasonable times. Obviously, the opener will be at 9 p.m. on a Thursday. And then we've got another game on the 18th of June, which is going to be at 6 p.m. And there's going to be a tricky one on the 25th, which is a Thursday morning. Bafana Bafana will be playing at 3 a.m. against South Korea. So, yeah, we have to back the boys. No matter what. But we'll have to wait and see until the World Cup comes around. That's been your sports wrap.

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1: 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My name is Mitch Montana. Listen, I took a quick peek at what's happening on your roads. Everything does seem free-flowing, but of course, if I've missed something, let me know. 082-945-0940. That's open to you. On the way, I got Boyz II Men with End of the Road, Walk the Moon with Shut Up and Dance, and of course, Mikasa with Your Body.
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0: It's Mikasa. It's called Your Body, right here on KFM 94.5. So how cool is this? This Tuesday, Carl is launching a very cool podcast. He's about to turn 40. So he decided to put this thing together where he gets to learn 40 things before he turns 40. And of course, whatever age you're turning, I think we could learn a lot. Take a listen to this.
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It's, of course, Steven Sanchez. It's called Sweet Love, right here on KFM 94.5. Happy Sunday, in case you didn't know. If you confused, maybe not having a great weekend, you woke up, you're like, Mitch, I thought it was Monday. It's Sunday. We've got a long week ahead of us, of course, halfway through May. Can you believe it? Yeah. And it's going to get colder because winter is officially here. So I'm going to be retiring my flip-flops and socks very, very soon. But the shorts, though, I might hold on to that. Still on the way, I've got Tim ODView and Jay Something with Escape. And, of course, this one. It's number one on the top 40 here on KFM. Of course, that happens Saturdays 10 till 2. It's called Swim, BTS.

It's Timothy VJ, something wrapping up the show. Thank you so much for hanging out with me for the past couple of hours. It's been incredible. I'll be back again on Wednesday. I'm in for Carl, which is super exciting. So I'll see you there on The Drive Show. Up next is, of course, DJ Ready D. He's going to be talking all things drifting and cars today. And of course, some special mixes. So make sure you stick around. It's going to be incredible for all you motorheads. And for those who want to learn a little bit more about it. So get in touch with them on WhatsApp on 082-945-0940. Have yourself a beautiful week. And as always, remember to feed your focus and to starve your distractions. Mitch Mike Yana.

back, chilling, just getting into the zone, listening to some good music, and of course connecting with you, our listeners. And Sundays is all about resetting as well, getting us ready for the week ahead. And usually there's lots going on a Sunday, lots of chores, people getting ready for work, people getting ready for school, university, and there's such a lot of logistics and a whole lot of, I would say, activity and effort being put into Sundays. So we wish to make it easy on you with the music. Stay tuned to KFM. You are most welcome to jump onto our WhatsApp line and send a message to somebody that you are thinking about. And that's what it's all about. And of course on a Sunday we build our Sunday party squad. And that's us as a collective just being liquor. All the liquor means Skafer BT Nara. That's all I want to say. Guys, ladies, we've got some back-to-back music coming your way. I promise you it's phenomenal tracks. I see that Merlin Martin is first on the WhatsApp line this evening. Good evening, Merlin. Good to have you back with us. Thank you so much once again for joining us. Guys, ladies, you know it's going to be awesome. And we're scheduled to have a special guest in the studio this evening. A gentleman that's been extremely active in the world of motorsport when we do our Sunday rides and vibes. That's going to be an awesome discussion as well. And of course, we have DJ Sophia that will be wrecking the decks for us again. Last night, she brought the heat. And this evening, she said, no, we're gonna do it different this evening. Right in tune with what we do on a Sunday. Guys, ladies, enjoy the bangers. So here we go. Back-to-back music coming your way. It's going to get you dancing, singing, and jumping. Let's do this.

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0: We connect. We enjoy the music. We enjoy the conversation. We got tons lined up for you this evening, guys. This is just the start. This is just the start. We still got DJ Sophia coming up in the mix. We are scheduled to have a very, very special guest in the studio with us. And it's going to be amazing. Chatting team as well. Sure. And this is what I look forward to every single Sunday. In fact, every single show. I look forward to connecting with you, our listeners. Hey, Tams, how are you doing, my brother? Good evening and welcome to the show.
1: Hey, hey, what it do, what it do? Grandmaster Ready D. Ready D, Ready D. What's up, Grandmaster? I hope you're having a great weekend, man. Yeah, we're here, man, to enjoy the good music that you play on the airwaves and to have a good time with you, man. I hope you're good. Your boy Tams here.
0: Thank you, sir. Always good to hear your voice, and even better knowing that you're out there and you are, you know, you're just up and about in good spirits. Righto, he is onsa chomi funny plus. He is my bra. He is my gazilam funny plus. Meneer Rumpa, hoe gaan het saam met u, meneer?
2: Goeienaand, master. Sir, Ready D. Sir, Ready D. Ek het nie beslaapie. Ek is aan die brand op die plaas. 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Hy lekker plaas.
0: Away, meneer.
2: Daar was so lekker dans. Oh, dans. Tot maandag. 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Maandag raak bekommerd, want ons gooi nat op die plaas. Ons gooi nat op die plaas. Aan die brand, mister. Sir, Ready T. Oh, aan die brand.
0: Da se. So wat lekker. So om aan die brand. Righto, in that man's world, Monday don't exist. I like it. Good evening, Monty. How are you doing, sir?
3: Mr. Ready D, the master of all.
4: It's going to be a relaxing night, sir. Monty, whoop.
0: I like. Thank you. I also got Gregory Hendricks tuned into the show. Guys, ladies, I need to pay the bills. We got to do what we got to do. And I just saw Pamela S come online as well, all the way from Westridge, Mitchell's Plain. Yo, the Plain It Lane. I'm Melissa Menzies here, the in from all over, not just Cape Town City. Sure, people, this is how we get down every single Sunday right here on KFM with Grandmaster Ready, Wiki D.
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0: making great music. Wow. Baby Steps, that's the name of the song. Welcome to everybody that have just joined us right here on KFM Sunday Nights with Grandmaster Reddy D. Good evening, Shane. How are you doing, sir?
1: Nancy Grandmaster, man. Yeah, you're so my super jelly. Ek en Howard, Lynn, mevrou Maraldia. Ons wag vir die mix. Ek wil nog Bobo Tunes, Bobo van die Rivie, kom in. Ons wag allemaal vir die mix.
0: There you go. Kom in. Bobo van die Rivie, die mense soek jou. If anybody's in touch with Bobo all the way from Rivie, let him know that the listeners are looking for him. Kom in, Bobo. Ons soek jou. Good evening, Lucia. How are you doing?
2: 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Hi to all the KFM listeners. OMG, we're going to have fun tonight, eh? You
0: absolutely
2: sound so festive, and I love that. I think it's Jerome or whatever. He's so funny, but I love the positivity of all the people. Hi to all the KFM listeners, and thank you for always giving us a great show. You also got a very positive attitude, and I love it.
0: Thank you so much. Thank you, Lucia, for always being there. Guys, ladies, that's what it's all about. Sundays connecting. You know, we take a load off. We park the politics. We park the whatever. You know, whatever might disrupt our mood and our efforts, and we say no. When we tune into KFM Sunday Nights, that is our moment. It's my moment. Time for me just to reset, realign, you know. And to build that energy and that liquor vibe. And that's why we do what we do as a community out here. Ladies and gentlemen, more amazing music coming your way as we get ready for our special guest DJ this evening, the one and only DJ Sophia. So keep those voice notes coming. Keep the liquor vibes coming. We want to know who you are and where you're from. Let's connect. Let's bold. Let's do this together.
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0: banger of the banger. And we got them lined up nonstop. Sure, people, all I can say is yo, everything is starting to build up. As far as the music goes, things are just constantly building up. Wow. Sunday nights, right here on KFM, it's all about the music and it's all about connecting with you, our listeners. We got DJ Sophia ready. She is set. She is waiting. And she cannot wait to wreck the decks for everybody tuning into the show this evening. Guys, ladies, let me get through some of the songs that we have lined up in order for us to bring in DJ Sophia. So all I want to say is, get yourself a lekker partner that you can dance with. Somebody that you can hoy a lekker jazz vibe with. That's all I want to say. And be prepared to sing along. Be prepared to sing along as well. It's going to be amazing. That's all I can say. Good evening, Gail. How are you doing?
1: Good evening, Grant. Grandmaster ReDD. I'm late.
0: All good.
1: Missed a lot. Looking forward to the next mixes. Have a lucky evening. Bye.
0: You too. Thank you, girl. Thank you so much for tuning in. I promise you missed the good music, but it's all good. We always make up for that. But you are in time for DJ Sophia's mix and for our special guest that I will be chatting to.

0: Usher, you make me wanna, wow. Guys, ladies, it is time for us to bring in DJ Sophia. You are in the right place at the right time. It was meant to be for you to be tuned into KFM. The universe orchestrated that. We got a phenomenal mix coming your way, that's all I can say. Always awesome being here. It's always a great privilege and a great pleasure. Walking into the building, getting behind the microphone, getting behind the decks, pressing all these buttons, chatting to you, our listeners, connecting and building. Always phenomenal. That's all I want to say. And you can catch a mix that I do on Fridays on the Flash Drive with Carl Wastey at 6 p.m. Then on the Saturday from 6 p.m. all the way through to 9 p.m. we go into party mode. Sure, we just bang out all the party bangers. Everything from dance music, old school bangers, throwbacks, hip-hop, R&B, everything that gets the body moving. And then on a Sunday, we are on a very, very smooth, easy groove. That's the whole vibe right there. And if this is the first time that you're tuned into KFM Sunday Nights with Grandmaster Eddie D, we welcome you, and I promise you, we are building, and so far so beautiful. So I want to thank each and every one of you, the listeners, for being a part of the journey. And thank you so much to all our DJs for being a part of the mission as well. DJ Azul, DJ Sophia, DJ Thea. You all said Mr. Ashton Abels come in here and drop a couple of mixes for us. I see that we got Mr. Sharif Casper that just tuned in, and he says, good evening, Grandmaster Eddie D. Hope you are doing well, sir. I missed out on the show last week, but tuning in this evening, and I am looking forward to it. It's going to be amazing, sir. That's all I can say. You have made it just in time. Guys, ladies, let's show some love. Jump onto the WhatsApp line. Let's motivate this young lady, and I promise you, it's going to be cool. I can't stop raving enough. I hope you got your partner and you got your space where you are going to be dancing. So let's do this. DJ Sophia, here we go.
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0: and Sunday nights with Grandmaster Eddie D, and that's what it's all about. Merlin Martin is partying. Pamela,
1: you're in the mix with DJ Sophia.
0: Oh, there we go. There we go. You're in the mix with DJ Sophia. Love it, love it, love it. Guys, ladies, if you have just joined us, that's Sunday nights for you. There's evenings that we keep you in the hip-hop R&B zone. We bring you into this really throwback jazzy zone, and then we have a lot of Sunday rooftop party vibes going as well. All the throwbacks, all the big songs that I know people know, we remix it, we flip it, and we make sure that the masses have a really great time. Massive shout out to the Peterson family. I got Amanda Peterson listening in, loving the music, as well as Ian and Shauna. Thank you once again to the family for allowing DJ Sophia to be a part of the journey. Always appreciate it. Thank you so much. Let's see. I got Mr. Miller having a great time with us as well. And then, of course, we got one of our listeners all the way from across the waters tuned into the show. Good evening, Chanel.
2: Good evening, Grandmaster Reddy D and the KFM family. It's Chanel from Edinburgh. Tuning in a bit late tonight. We had a little walk in the Scottish countryside. Always happy to hear your voice and your music on the radio there. Thanks for a great show. Have a great evening, everybody. Bye now.
0: Thank you so much for tuning in, guys, ladies. We have our special guest in the building, the one and only Mr. Yasin Damon. We're going to chat to him shortly. He is one of our country's best drifters, spinners, and stunt drivers. If you do not know what drifting and spinning is all about, tonight we are all going to learn. Always amazing being in his presence and also enjoying his company and catching up to see what's happening in the world of motorsport. That's coming up right after this. Stay tuned.
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4: A workplace story has gone viral. 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
5: What?
4: A 10-minute break. Imagine that.
5: You
4: Someone said,
5: 10
4: you know,
5: minutes.
4: And the problem is that this person probably works in a high-rise building.
5: Yeah.
4: They wanted to go down to the ground floor. 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
5: Psych.
4: They had to come back.
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4: They couldn't even light the engine.
5: That's
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1: Can you imagine they took that 10 minutes on a windy day? Spend the whole 10 minutes. Just make a thing, man.
0: Come closer.
1: Yeah, just stand in front
0: open
1: of
0: your jacket. Open your jacket.
1: There's 10 minutes.
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1: done.
2: Attention. Yeah, thank you so much, Mr. Weisby. Your 10-minute break is over. Congratulations on winning Employee of the Month. 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

0: Peaches and Cream. This is KFM Sunday Nights. I got Tash listening in. Thank you so much. And Tash is saying thank you, DJ Sophia. We also got the Andres family all the way from Mossel Bay listening into the show. Thank you so much for tuning in. Guys, ladies, Sundays, we ride, we vibe. Yo, it's just music all the way. And we got a little motoring show, or should I say feature, where we tap deep into the world of motoring and we go into the culture, the motorsporting components thereof. And this evening, we have Mr. Yasin Damon in the building that will be chatting to us. Stay tuned. We chat to him right about now.
1: Rise and Sunday Vibes.
0: 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Welcome to KFM.
2: Evening, evening, evening. How are you?
0: Very, very well. The last time we spoke, we were somewhere else.
2: Yeah, yeah.
0: Always good to connect with you.
2: It's good to be back.
0: And to catch up with you as well, because there's a lot that's been happening since we last spoke. There's such a lot going on in the world of spinning and drifting. I mean, the motorsport side of things, the culture and all these different components, you know, of motorsport. It's constantly evolving, new people coming in, lots happening. You are extremely busy as well. So just for our KFM listeners, let's go back to the beginning. What inspired you to get involved with cars?
2: Oh, I'm making myself feel old now. Eh? That's a long way back. It's been a long run. Yeah, look, I mean, I started off at age 15, 16. I mean, myself and my father built our first spin car to, you know, get that fatherly-son bond going.
0: Yes.
2: And, I mean, started spinning in the flats, doing practicing stances. Bear in mind, I didn't have a license at the time. I couldn't drive at the time. And having someone that young doing something like that at that time was unique, you know. If you look at today, open any door at any spinning event, you're going to see your 8-year-old and up.
0: Correct,
2: doing,
0: yes.
2: And you know what the phenomenal thing is, that at age 8, 9, 10, they're doing stuff that you struggle to do at age 16 and 17. That's how quick the youth is progressing today. But I mean, starting off at age 15 with my father, practicing in the streets, just doing standstills, going from there to the high schools, from the high schools, raising funds for the kids that's at the schools. From that, age 17, joining Drift Squad.
0: Yes.
2: With yourself and, you know, the rest of the team, Gary, Anwar, and all of them. I mean, you guys saw something in me that they didn't, you know, doing what the drift cars could do with a spin car. And I think I was one of the very few that was allowed, you know, at that premises to do what we were doing.
0: Yeah, yeah.
2: From there, going pro at 21, doing nationals, not making qualifying for 5 years, then eventually qualifying first.
0: Yes.
2: To being stunt driver, precision driver, drifter, spinner. I ran 6 Shy Motors, or 5 in a row.
0: Yeah. I mean, just to let our listeners know that Shy Motors is kind of like the highest level that you can go and compete as a spinner. Don't worry, we're going to tell you exactly what spinning and drifting is, but we're just getting a clear understanding of Yasin's journey and why he is important, and also why I personally regard him as one of the personalities that have helped pioneer the motorsport. And it's very difficult to operate in two, if you want to call it two, disciplines, and he managed to make a success in both arenas as well. So Shy Motor is where the best of the best in the country comes and compete, and usually it happens up in Joburg. It moves to Durban, and made its way to Cape Town City a couple of years ago, and the competition goes on. And these and in terms of where we now, so many drivers aspire to participate in that particular event. So Yasin, I mean, there's a lot. I mean, we're probably gonna have to get you in here for a couple of shows so that we can cover as much ground as we possibly can.
2: Yeah.
0: So for our listeners that don't quite understand spinning, let's talk about spinning. I know there's a confusion between spinning and drifting. Whenever I speak to people and I tell people that we're into drifting, then they say, oh, you're a spinner, you also spin. Then I kind of have to try and explain it from, you know, my sort of limited understanding, but the lines are being blurred. So let's focus on spinning for now. So how would you explain to somebody that don't know what spinning is?
2: Yeah, so spinning, like back in the day when we did it on the sports grounds, the school grounds and stuff like that, spinning was just literally getting in a car and having fun with it,
0: Yeah.
2: But the moment the guy started progressing the sport and it became a legal known sport in South Africa and they started making it a competition, the obstacles came in. And I think that's what confuses a lot of the people out there, is that when we're doing the obstacles, there's no time to it. You know, I mean, the time that they do set is to just show how long your run is, but you don't have to do it in a certain time.
0: Yeah.
2: And the way you have fun with those obstacles, throwing a car sideways, I mean, we've got all those, the kitchen, the rollbacks, the side-to-sides, you know, that's a difference. So spinning has like three or four differences in it. So that would be a competition. Then you get the freestyling when the Owens, and I mean, that's a Cape Town favorite, when the Owens just go boss with the cars, they get in the car and they're throwing it from left to right at speeds. And when it comes down to the overall, what you call, you could say it's like a type of spinkana.
0: Yes.
2: It's when you have the playground and you have to enjoy it like on your Shimoto level.
0: Yeah.
2: I mean, that is just that. I think that's where every spinner wants to be at the end of the day. And if you ever want to watch and understand spinning, that is the show to watch.
0: So spinning's evolved from people just doing burnouts and throwing a car left, right, and center and making, you know, doing donuts. And, you know, it looked a little bit out of control, but I promise you, ladies and gentlemen, it takes a lot of concentration and skill to be able to accomplish that. And as Yasin has pointed out, now over time, it kind of evolved. So there's another component attached to it where it's based on precision driving as well. And within these competitions, they also score you. So that's why I say we're going to have to get you in here for a couple of shows so we can cover as much ground as we possibly can. Yasin, so just latching onto the spinning side of things once again, I noticed that Joburg and Cape Town, in terms of the culture, the look, the feel, and the aesthetic, you got to be tuned in to be able to see some of the differences. But just according to my observation, and I mean, you can correct me if I'm wrong, Cape Town City's got a huge variety of vehicles that participate in these events. Everything from Stanzas, Toyotas, Landfronts, the Stub Noses, the Ford Cortina XLEs, and the list goes on and on and on. And of course, the BMWs known as the Boxies, or the box-shaped BMWs. And it seems that elsewhere in the country, people prefer the BMW. So, I mean, what's your take on that?
2: Yeah, the Gushieshe. So, you know, Cape Town has just this special flair to it. I mean, in Johannesburg, they do a lot of stunts. So I think the E30 box is ideal for them, especially for the way your body's built as well.
0: Okay.
2: I mean, you can get a big guy jumping out of an E30 and jumping on the bonnet and jumping on the roof.
0: Yeah.
2: But the moment it comes to the other type of chassis, it gets a bit difficult. But I mean, in Cape Town, we've got the guys driving, like you say now. I mean, I think I've seen Bakkies, I've seen, you know, I've seen half cars, like the back cut off, front cut off. So basically, in other terms, like Cape Town will take anything, put a motor in it, and we'll go.
0: Yeah.
2: Like it doesn't even necessarily have to be anything. But I think a lot of the guys are coming back up with the Fords. Like there's quite a few of them coming out. You know, they do the heart transplant, they change the engines, but it's not the body.
0: I actually like the variety. You know, to be honest, I like the variety, and also to see somebody really do well in a different shaped vehicle as well. Because as you pointed out, the chassis dynamics, the maths behind that, and the geometry and the build of certain vehicles presents challenges, especially the Datsun Laurel. I mean, that thing and the body roll and the types of, I would say, amount of time that you have to put in to make sure that car actually does what it needs to do. And the Ford Sierra as well. So big ups, you know, to those drivers as well. So to see people doing really well in those vehicles, I think it's very exciting. So it doesn't give you a sense of you seeing the same thing over and over. We get it. We understand it because we know the sport, but I'm also looking at the person that don't know, you know, what the sport is all about. So, Yasin, I know our time is running short over here. So, once again, I just want to get back to spinning very quickly before we move on. So, with regards to the safety element around spinning, what is there that you wish to tell the listeners? Because for somebody that sees it for the first time, let's use a controlled environment for now, right? Yeah. Because you have to be conscious about the safety components. So for the untrained eye, it looks extremely dangerous.
2: Yeah.
0: And I mean, what's the approach to safety in this form of motorsport? Yeah.
2: So I'm just going to touch on the chassis quick again, just so that you know.
0: Yeah.
2: A lot of the guys, when they choose what type of car they're going to make a spin car, it's ideally because their father or their father's father was in that category in that time.
0: So it's like a heritage thing.
2: It's like a heritage thing. So my father Ford car, my father BM car, like that.
0: Okay.
2: And then to touch on the safety aspect of things, like, you must know, spinning, ideally, it's a culture. So you can't really, because you feel that it's unsafe, put a helmet or put a seatbelt on the guy, because then you're taking away from its culture. So spinning is raw. Spinning is like near the crowd, being like close up. And I would say that all the OGs in the game,
0: yeah,
2: they make sure that that safety is there. So you would have your marshals, you would have your ambulance and standby, you would have everything to a certain degree. So they would still have the barriers around the pitch, and from their barriers, 5 meters, have a set of tires as well, and from there, fencing, and then the crowd.
0: Yeah.
2: But the rawness of the spinning, the culture of it, is actually being there, hanging out of the car, you know. It looks really, really dangerous to the eye that doesn't know it.
0: Yes.
2: But I mean, that's the heart and the soul of spinning.
0: Any events coming up soon that you'll be participating in?
2: So, we've got quite a bit of spinning. I think we do Kuruman that's coming up. I just got invited to Richards Bay as well. We do Pieter Maritzburg as well. We do Johannesburg.
0: Wow.
2: So, I mean, every year it's full on touring South Africa. And, you know, the sad thing to say, I don't know if I'm allowed to say this, but it's only Cape Town that doesn't get to, you know, experience this and enjoy this.
0: Yeah.
2: On a different stretcher. I mean, if you go to Johannesburg, you'd get spinning on a Wednesday, Thursday, Friday and Sunday.
0: Correct, yes, yes.
2: In Cape Town, if it's not an illegal event or illegal event, you get it once every 2 months.
0: I also figure if there's a dedicated space like they do have in other cities, then maybe we'll get more people off the streets. Definitely. And then they will go to a venue where it's safe, and we'll reduce the risk for, I would say, innocent people and innocent road users as well. Yasin, thank you so much for your time. I've just come to realize now, yes, by the looks of things, we're probably going to have to get him here for the rest of the year, maybe every once every other week, twice, thrice a month, because there's so much I need to ask.
2: The big one is Gas Motor Show.
0: Oh, yeah, in Durban. That's going to be massive.
2: June 13th and 14th.
0: Amazing. Yasin, if people want to connect with you on social media, how do they find you?
2: Yasin, #19. Just look there. Everything that you see, whether it be Red Bull, Monster, any event, as long as it's got wheels and it's turning. I mean, we've got Spinner Season 2 coming out this year as well. Eh?
0: Wow. There you go, ladies and gentlemen. There's so much happening. And it's just nice to chat about it and also kind of chip away, you know, at the stereotypical aspects of it and what people see and the misconceptions. Yes, it is dangerous. Any form of motorsport is dangerous, but not just motorsport, sport in general. If there's some form of activity taking place or anything that requires muscle, energy, whatever, can be dangerous as well. So as Yasin's pointed out, you know, the safety components are built into these events. But there's so much more we need to speak about. Building of the vehicles, the type of vehicles. He touched on the BMWs. They run powerful drift cars as well. S15s, S13s, S14s, and the list goes on and on and on. His experience in the movies as a stuntman, stunt coordinator. We need to touch on all of these things. But the great thing is that we have him in Cape Town City, and I'll definitely lean on him to come back. Yasin, thank you so much, and all of the best with the events. And I do hope I can call you up sometime again so we can continue the conversation.
2: Definitely.
0: There you go, ladies and gentlemen. How amazing was that? Thank you so much, guys, ladies, for tuning in. Thank you so much, Yasin.

0: for the masses listening into KFM Sunday Nights with Grandmaster Reddy D. Yo, we were just talking about Mr. Anwar Daniels. Anwar, don't worry, all good stuff. Anwar says, Jason Ford Kopman. Yo, Anwar, I'm going to admit, deep down, so it's because I started out with the S, man. That was my first car, the S, my first and second car. So, you know, that Ford is Lord Vibe was always going to be there.
1: Respect the Ford.
0: Absolutely.
1: Eddie would have been enjoying that conversation now.
0: I got Michael on the line. Yasin is asking, is it possible to please share your social media links again? Just slower, because he's clearly enjoying the conversation and he wants to give you a follow. If you could just repeat that again, Yasin.
1: So it's Yasin, YASEEN, #19. So that's on Insta and on TikTok the same.
0: Awesome. Thank you so much. Terence Barron, I'll play your voice note in a short while. I see you, sir. Please be safe on the roads.
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0: KFM Sunday Nights with Grandmaster Eddie DM. We're still keeping everything moving, ladies and gentlemen. We still have tons of good music lined up for you. Good evening, Terrence. I hope that you're doing well and keeping safe on the roads.
1: For your nice program, man. Appreciate it. Terrence, off the big west.
0: Let's see. I need to bring Terrence's voice note back.
1: Good evening. Good evening, KFM. I'm Terrence Barron, truck driver of the Western Cape. Small place named Riebeek West. Yeah, I'm on my way to Cape Town. I was in Joburg. I'm loading off tomorrow. I'm now between Toes River and Lensburg. Yeah, the music is nice. The vibe when I listen is nice. People is nice. But yeah, the Western Cape is heavy, heavy cold, eh?
0: Yes, sir,
1: never mind the cold. The music makes me warm in my truck. So thank you, KFM, for your nice program, and appreciate it. Terrence of Riebeek West.
0: Yes, sir. Please be safe. Thank you once again for tuning in.
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0: go she, whatever you prefer. And the song's Anxiety, one of the big hits. I think we need to get some more of the music on air. I think I'm going to commit to bringing some more of the music. There's some really phenomenal tracks that she's got out there. And she's a really brilliant storyteller, sometimes misunderstood, because she do come across in a very, very, I would say controversial way as well, but it's all linked to a story, a character, and there's so many levels, I would say, or layers to this artist as well. Guys, ladies, this is KFM Sunday Nights with Grandmaster Eddie D, and we will be bringing it back to Cape Town City, and I got a massive, phenomenal, hard-hitting throwback coming in, courtesy of the one and only Miss Lauren Hill. But for now, let's bring it back to Cape Town with the one and only Jimmy Nevis.
1: KFM

guys, ladies. And the time. That's all I can say. Yo, the time just flew. Thank you for tuning in. Thank you for being a part of the journey once again. Thanks for all the voice notes and just being a liquor people on a Sunday. I also want to say thanks so much to DJ Sophia for giving us a mix on a Saturday and on a Sunday. And of course to our guest, Mr. Yasin Damon. We are going to be bringing him back in here on a few occasions. I barely touched the surface of what I wanted to ask him and where I wanted the conversation to go. I've just come to realize that there's so much to talk about. But don't worry, ladies and gentlemen, I got tons of phenomenal people lined up that we will get to meet on the show, that's doing amazing things, not just in Cape Town, but throughout the country and the world. I have a triple play that I will leave you with. A liquor triple play. I promise you, you're going to love it. You can catch me on social media. That's DJ READYD. DJ READYD on all my social media platforms. And I will catch you in the mix on Friday with Carl Wasty. I'll be wrecking decks at the Zico Museum this coming Friday as well. So if you're out in Kaapstad and you want to come through for a party as we celebrate Africa Day, you're most welcome to pop in. Other than that, I'll be back on Saturday. More mixes, more bangers, more vibes, and of course Sunday. Guys, ladies, peace and blessings to you. Enjoy the evening further, and may your week ahead be prosperous, filled with love, filled with blessings and all the good stuff. Grandmaster READYD have officially stepped out of the building. One love.

Yo, what up, this Wyclef with Mary J. Girls with my acoustic guitars, you know what I'm saying? Yo, fellas having problems with the chicks, I want you right now.

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0: Let's go. 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
2: But I was just thinking, like, do you have a favorite word in your vocab that you use every day that you just think is such a nice word to lean on? Or maybe you use it as a party trick. I would love to know what that word is. It's one of my favorite words, onomatopoeia.
3: Onomatopoeia.
2: Yes, I love that. 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
2: Yes, onomatopoeia. Clement messaging, ticklish. Yes.
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2: Ticklish, is something about ticklish? 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
2: They're just like, oh, you ticklish. 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
2: No, no, that's, it doesn't matter how old you are. 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
2: It's dry. 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
3: A workplace story has gone viral. Somebody, an employee, for the Employee of the Month award, won a prize. You know what the prize was?
4: What?
3: A 10-minute break. Imagine that.
4: Someone said, you know,
3: and the problem is that this person probably works in a high-rise building.
4: Yeah.
3: They wanted to go down to the ground floor. 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
4: Psych.
3: They had to come back.
4: You know what the worst part is? 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
2: Washing dishes in the sink.
3: Probably the worst. 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
4: Especially during winter. Yeah. I mean, who wants to get their hands wet when it's so cold?
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4: Mm. No, I don't mind picking up the doo-doo.
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